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1: What were you trying to say, brewery?
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0: Bryce at Night, 106.9 K-Hits. There's a new toy that's all the craze right now, butter squishies. Soft foam toys that are shaped like sticks of butter that slowly bounce back after you squeeze them. So maybe Toy Story 5 is already paying dividends. We're seeing, you know, a toy that isn't computerized or anything like that being all the craze right now. But there are also some fans that I see that are freezing the squishies or coating them in wax before cracking them open to make satisfying ASMR videos for TikTok. So, not all the way there, but we're close. Bruno Mars and new music from Bella K coming up here on K-Hits.
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18: It's a bad weather situation for us right now, as additional heavy thunderstorms are likely tomorrow morning and tomorrow. And for lows tonight, around 70, with the chance of thunderstorms increasing before sunrise. Thunderstorm chance will be off and on tomorrow. Some of those could be heavy or isolated severe, not to mention the flooding. And temperatures will be generally around 78 to 82. Shower and thunderstorm chances diminish on Friday, with highs, though, still topping out in the mid to upper 80s. Steamy, and then just awful hot and humid as we go through the weekend and next week. From News on 6, I'm meteorologist Travis Meyer.

0: Harry Styles here on 106.9 K-Hits. You know, I play trivia on a lot of weekends with my friends and my fiance, and there is a group there that I am fully convinced is cheating. And what gets so annoying is there should be an honor system. You're not allowed to use your phones or anything like that, but I swear they are. All right, I'm judging a little bit, but whenever the whole group and the whole building, everybody just knows that they're up to something no good. I mean, come on. Where there's smoke, there's fire. So, you know, if you're having trivia nights and stuff, have fun. Don't look at your phone. What's the fun in that? What's the fun in cheating? I'm not done with this investigation. I'll be back with more. Hosey, you're coming up here on K-Hits.
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1: It's 8 o'clock on your home for the Chubbs Show. Coming up, we got Sienna Spyro and Teddy Swims on the way. It's Bryce at Night. Here's Zara Larson on Tulsa.

0: say.
1: Pink Panthers and Zara Larson here on 106.9 KITS. Got a classic from Dayshawn and Lil Wayne coming up. 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It's on KITS.

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0: Tame Impala here on 106.9 K Hits. It's Bryce at Night. There is a new toy being all the craze right now. Butter squishies. They're soft foam toys shaped like sticks of butter that slowly bounce back after you squeeze them. And see, this is where I feel like Toy Story 5 is already paying dividends, because this is a very simple idea for a toy, and it's, you know, becoming the new big thing. Like, that's pretty fun. But I also saw where some fans are freezing the squishies or coating them in wax before cracking them open to make satisfying ASMR videos for TikTok. So we still got some work to do.
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19: It's a bad weather situation for us right now as additional heavy thunderstorms are likely tomorrow morning and tomorrow. And for lows tonight around 70 with the chance of thunderstorms increasing before sunrise. Thunderstorm chance will be off and on tomorrow. Some of those could be heavy or isolated severe, not to mention the flooding. And temperatures will be generally around 78 to 82. Shower and thunderstorm chances diminish on Friday with highs, though, still topping out the mid to upper 80s, steamy, and then just awful hot and humid as we go through the weekend and next week. From News on 6, I'm meteorologist Travis Meyer.

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Got one from Bruno Mars coming up, but first it's Somber. He's going to be at the Baycom Center October 16th in Oklahoma City. Get your tickets. Here he is on KS.

0: Bruno Mars here on 106.9 K-Hits. You know, summer started a few days ago, but it has just been nothing but water world since then. You know, all the flooding and everything, especially out there on Sheridan. So, you know, I don't know what tomorrow is going to bring us, but just be safe out there, everybody. New music coming up. Justin Bieber here on K-Hits.
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1: It's 9 o'clock on your home for the Chubbs Show. Coming up, we got Ella Langley and Gracie Abrams on the way. It's Bryce at Night. Here's Olivia Rodrigo on Tulsa's number one.

Billie Eilish here on 106.9 KITS. Ella Langley's coming to the BOK Center on October 9th. 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

Olivia Dean here on 106.9 K Hits. You know, I complained about cheaters at trivia over the weekend, but this was one that I got right. They played Midnight Sun from Zara Larsson, and I knew it. It's on K Hits.

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0: It's Bryce at Night, 106.9 K-Hits. There's a new toy that's all the craze now, Butter Squishies. They're soft foam toys shaped like sticks of butter that slowly bounce back after you squeeze them. And see, this is where Toy Story 5 is already paying dividends. You know, simple toys like this, just being like super popular, like that's great. You know, staying away from, new computerized stuff and just tablets and that sort of thing. But then again, there are some fans apparently that are freezing the squishies or coating them in wax before cracking them open to make satisfying ASMR videos for TikTok. So we still got a little bit of work to do.
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29: It's a bad weather situation for us right now as additional heavy thunderstorms are likely tomorrow morning and tomorrow. And for lows tonight, around 70 with the chance of thunderstorms increasing before sunrise. Thunderstorm chance will be off and on tomorrow. Some of those could be heavy or isolated severe, not to mention the flooding. And temperatures will be generally around 78 to 82. Shower and thunderstorm chances diminish on Friday with highs, though, still topping out in the mid to upper 80s. Steamy, and then just awful hot and humid as we go through the weekend and next week. From News on 6, I'm meteorologist Travis Meyer.

0: It's Bryce at Night, 106.9 K-Hits. You know, the flooding was crazy today. A few days ago was the official beginning of summer, and it feels like we've been underwater ever since then. I don't know what tomorrow's going to bring, but stay safe out there. New music, Olivia Rodrigo, coming up here on K-Hits.
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106.9 K Hits. You can win a vinyl copy of Olivia Rodrigo's new album, You Seem Pretty Sad for a Girl So in Love, this week. Tune in tomorrow afternoon with Austin, 325. And Friday's winner could also get her first two albums, Guts and Sour, courtesy of Capitol Records.

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1: 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Coming up, we got Lola Young and Tim Impala. On the way, it's Bryce at Night. Here's Bruno Mars on Tulsa's number one.

0: if I let you over in traffic, I expect my little wave. 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
6: It's a bad weather situation for us right now as additional heavy thunderstorms are likely tomorrow morning and tomorrow. And for lows tonight around 70 with the chance of thunderstorms increasing before sunrise. Thunderstorm chance will be off and on tomorrow. Some of those could be heavy or isolated severe, not to mention the flooding. And temperatures will be generally around 78 to 82. Shower and thunderstorm chances diminish on Friday with highs, though, still topping out in the mid to upper 80s. Steamy, and then just awful hot and humid as we go through the weekend and next week. From News on 6, I'm meteorologist Travis Meyer.

0: 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You can join Austin tomorrow night for Cleats and Cold Ones at Louis Grill and Bar in Jinx from 8 to 10. 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
1: It's 11 o'clock on your home for the Chubbs Show. Coming up, we got Benson Boone and Dominic Fike on the way. It's Bryce at Night. Here's Ariana Grande on Tulsa.

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3: It's a bad weather situation for us right now as additional heavy thunderstorms are likely tomorrow morning and tomorrow. And for lows tonight, around 70 with the chance of thunderstorms increasing before sunrise. Thunderstorm chance will be off and on tomorrow. Some of those could be heavy or isolated severe, not to mention the flooding. And temperatures will be generally around 78 to 82. Shower and thunderstorm chances diminish on Friday with highs, though, still topping out in the mid to upper 80s. Steamy, and then just awful hot and humid as we go through the weekend and next week. From News on 6, I'm meteorologist Travis Meyer.

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The National Weather Service in Tulsa has issued a flash flood warning for southwestern Mays County in northeastern Oklahoma, central Rogers County in northeastern Oklahoma, northeastern Tulsa County in northeastern Oklahoma, southern Washington County in northeastern Oklahoma, until 6:30 a.m. Central Daylight Time. At 3:26 a.m. Central Daylight Time, Doppler radar indicated thunderstorms producing heavy rain across the warned area. Between 1 and 2 inches of rain have fallen. Additional rainfall amounts of 1 to 2 inches are possible in the warned area. Flash flooding is ongoing or expected to begin shortly. Expected hazards include flash flooding caused by

thunderstorms. Source, radar. The following impacts are expected: flash flooding of small creeks and streams, urban areas, highways, streets, and underpasses, as well as other poor drainage and low-lying areas. Some locations that will experience flash flooding include Claremore, Skyatook, Collinsville, Shoto, Vera, Tiowa, Sportsman Acres Community. Turn around, don't drown when encountering flooded roads. Most flood deaths occur in vehicles. Be especially cautious at night when it is harder to recognize the dangers of flooding.

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0: remain dreams, and ultimately feel disappointment.
1: So you got to go out and get it.
0: Well, you got to dream of it first. The first thing you got to do is go get it. Absolutely. You got to put in the work. You got to go out there and get it. But yeah, you got to dream it to achieve it.
1: Got it.
0: Dreams without goals just remain dreams and ultimately feel disappointment.
1: Say less. I'm on my way.
0: That's right. Goals are on the road to achievement.
1: Okay.
0: And I can tell you now, one thing, I put it on our Facebook page. What's a luxury that you wish you had? Feel free to call in 918-442-1069. Love to hear from you. But I was talking to my wife, Angie, and I'm like, man, I love nothing more than swimming in the backyard. Like, swimming in the pool is, like, got to be one of the best things. I can't imagine. I was talking to my wife, Angie. I'm like, man, I would love nothing more than for us to be able to buy a home that has a pool in the back.
1: I would love that, too.
0: I'm like, man, how great would that be? Then I just start thinking of it, and I'm like, you know what? That's a luxury item that I would absolutely, I know I would love to have, and I'm putting it up on my vision board, and I'm like, okay, we're going to get ourselves a pool. I can feel it, but is there a luxury item that you wish that you had? Even a hot tub. Oh, a hot tub would be just as cozy.
1: A pool, a hot tub, a chef, a maid, a bot. I'll take one of those, too.
0: Brooke's like, oh, here, hold on, wait. Brrr, here.
1: I'll take any of those. I need something
2: or someone to run my life.
1: Pretty much.
0: You need a manager.
1: Keep up with my schedule, like, you know, wake me up every day.
0: A personal assistant.
2: Kind of, sounds like.
1: But get me a pool, too, though.
0: Okay, cool. Personal assistant, go buy me a pool. Go get
2: personal
0: me a pool.
2: Personal assistant swim buddy.
0: Oh, and a swim buddy. And I got to swim with you.
1: You got to clean it, too.
0: This is why a lot of people are not professional assistants. It's not the easiest life.
2: You know, I just got a text from my friend Gary, and he said he wants to be 4 new tires at the same time, Rich.
0: Oh, bro.
2: You know that struggle.
1: Oh, man, when you go in there and they hit you up with we need to rotate these tires, but you need 4 new ones.
0: I go, this one is leaking air every day and I'm filling it up at the Quick Trip. And for some reason, my neighborhood, the people decided to now cut and steal the little valve that helps you plug. Yep. I'm like, bro, Quick Trip gives free air. Do we want to ruin this for everyone by continuing to steal?
1: Like, why would you ruin that?
0: And what do you do with it?
2: When you get that price of those new tires, you're like, yo, could you just patch it up?
0: Bro, those, yeah,
1: new
0: 100%.
1: Tires? I want another new tire.
0: And
1: no.
0: They start trying to cut a deal. And I'm like, nah, how much is a used tire? Where are we at with that?
1: What if you got, like, a free meal, like a free fast food, like, for the rest of your life?
0: What a day. Yeah, are you kidding me? You knew the answer for him on that.
2: Like,
1: I know.
2: Come on.
1: That's luxury, though, is it not?
0: Making up stuff now in some la-la land.
1: Say you got McDonald's for the rest of your life.
0: Is that what you would pick?
1: No, I wouldn't, but I know Chubbs would.
0: I'd be so excited.
1: For the rest of your life, that's luxury.
0: I'd take that deal immediately. I'd say luxury. I don't even need to bargain on anything else. Let's just do it. Feather commented on our Facebook, said, a full day of uninterrupted peace and quiet with no cooking, cleaning, or laundry.
1: One day? Just one day?
0: Just one day. That's all she wants is just one day.
1: What is Mother's Day then at this point? Come on, guys.
2: There's no peace on that day either.
1: Oh, my goodness.
0: Julie's looking for more customers to clean their house. If you need your house clean, hit up Julie Meeks. She's on our Facebook page.
1: You can come clean my house.
0: You can find her on there. And you know what? Julie, read our comments. There's a lot of people. That's exactly what they're looking for. Jen Adams says she wants her own home and land. I couldn't agree more. That's the American dream, right?
1: The land. I want animals. And so, like, in my HOA community, I can't have animals. So I know. Like, they are abusing me at this
0: point. Just cats and dogs? That's it for you, huh?
1: Just cats.
0: Well, what a normal neighborhood that you live in. Yeah. I apologize.
1: I need to move.
0: Sabrina Hamilton said a couple of acres with a land. She said a mobile home and a point A to B car. Nothing fancy, just something that I can call mine. I could not agree more.
1: I love it.
0: Starla Miller thinking a little crazy. Endless amounts of money. And then that's where a lot of people start going on. Chloe, Katie, financial stability.
1: That's a real thing.
0: It is a real thing. But you also, like, you just have to realize, you know, someone on here said that working central heat and air. And that's one of those things that you start to go, man, for me, I want a pool in my backyard. Someone right now is going, hey, I would like to have, Kendall said, a full basket of groceries.
1: Oh, my goodness.
0: And that's one of those things you start to go. Yeah, but you go, perspective, man. My grandma, again, My grandma, for some reason, is just like in my head today. And I always do that. I go, you know what? I miss you. Love you, grandma. But she used to say, man, put your shoes underneath your bed far enough that when you have to get up in the morning, you got to get on your hands and knees to get them under your bed. And that way, when you're down there, stop and be thankful for all the things that you have to be thankful for.
1: I agree.
0: Just send out a little prayer. Just say, hey, thank you that I can get on my hands and knees. Thank you that I'm breathing. Thank you that I can see. Thank you that I got... And if you start just thinking of all the things you have to be thankful for, that's a day in itself.
1: I agree with you 1,000%.
0: And it's just sometimes it's perspective. Katie's looking for a housewife. Not just even a wife.
1: A housewife.
0: A housewife.
1: Okay, well,
0: Ellie's looking for a job that she loves, and she said specifically not the one that I'm at.
1: Oh.
0: Kelvin's looking for a vehicle with AC and heat.
1: I hear that.
0: Never having to pay for groceries again by getting my own personal chef. That's what Oreo wants.
2: I think that's probably what I need.
1: Yeah, I was going to say, he needs that.
0: To buy groceries without stressing. I love that.
2: Trying to cook without stressing.
0: Free concerts.
1: He's trying not to burn nobody's house down.
0: For life. That's what a lot of people then
1: free
0: start.
1: Free Costco's for life.
0: And Mark what? Doesn't want to have to pay car insurance anymore.
1: Okay, I'm kind of with that, too.
0: He's
1: not wrong.
0: Let's just go taxes or something like that. I love that. Mark's
1: I don't
0: want
1: to pay taxes either.
0: I'm done with my insurance. I don't even need it. It's not even there. I'm like, you know what? Good for you. Be safe.
1: You get
0: like
1: rid
0: that.
1: Of it, and then you get in a wreck. And knock then, on wood. You better stop that.
0: The new luxury is a new car that we need. You're like, my luxury is I want Mark to continue to have, I want everyone to have car insurance.
1: Yeah, because you're going to be liable for it if they don't have it.
0: What a nightmare. Cut that out. We're not having this talk. No.
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0: being a part of something. Wouldn't you guys agree?
1: I agree 100%.
0: I think a lot of people have that feeling of just wanting to be, whether it be in a group or just feel like you're a part of something.
1: I like that. Yeah, most people do. They want to be involved into something.
0: Yeah. Well, I tried to create my own little club. Oreo, do you remember
1: another club?
2: The Battery Boys?
3: Yeah.
0: The Battery Boys.
1: Okay.
0: Thank you for remembering them. Oreo is a, you don't have your gear, do you? You don't still have your patches?
2: I never got them.
0: Perfect.
1: You didn't pay either.
0: No, so. he didn't show up to any of our meetings either, which is why.
1: He didn't show up or pay.
0: I even paid for
2: it. Do you have gear? That's a great question.
0: We did, but you had to show up to the meeting, which is why, Oreo, do you not remember? You got cut from the squad, remember? Remember we had to fire you?
2: Why are you asking me these questions? Why would you want to, like, bring, you know, go ahead.
0: Okay, so obviously he remembers. It's good to know that you just don't care about the group, and that's why you bailed and abandoned us.
2: Imagine kicking somebody out and then reminding them that you kicked them out.
0: Well, imagine being in a group that you never, that you agreed to be in, and then that we were going to go run around town and dominate the streets and, you know, be battery boys and ride around on our, you know, battery-powered bikes.
2: Brooke, you're neutral. You don't have any.
0: You have no dog in this fight.
1: Yeah.
2: How many times on tonight's Burger Night, you know where I'm going to be? Burger Night.
0: Lies.
1: You do say that all the time. You never show up.
0: Lies. Okay, so because you never show up, I should have known to not accept you into our bike club.
2: There you go. Your fault.
0: So, and it was sad because, you know, we were at four members, and then we had to kick Oreo out, even though we...
1: But you didn't have to kick him out. You could have kept his name on the ballot.
0: 14, no call, no shows. How many more?
1: You could have done therapy or something.
0: We don't need to do. We were fine. We said, you know what? We all agreed, and it was a majority spoke. You know,
1: you were excited, Oreo. You were.
0: Tom and Arn decided to go ahead.
1: Who?
0: Tom and Arn. Arn can't hear too well. he's still just getting off his heart surgery.
2: I wanted to ask, was that like half a name? Arnold? Somebody filled out the application and just didn't write.
0: Well, he goes by Arn Dog. So, okay, why don't you leave him alone, okay? His name is Arnold.
1: You can't kick him out because he's got heart
0: issues. Yeah, I know. So we've had to take a time off, and I go, Arnold, we'll ride in your honor for now. We'll do a...
1: So who you got with you? You got one person?
0: Yeah, but his knee was bad. So then, unfortunately, all of the members in my group right now are above 73.
1: Oreo, get your life together. He needs somebody to ride with him.
2: Have you not heard, like, all the stuff that's going on in his group?
0: The only young blood pass. I had in my group decided to never show up.
1: Yeah.
0: No call, no show, 14 times in a row.
2: Well, look what's happening to the people that do show up.
0: Yeah, dude, we fell apart because guess what? You weren't there for us, okay?
1: You think so?
0: Yes, and not only that, now we're taking on heat. And now I'm having to deal with this, and it was at Burger Night. And if you would have ever gone, Oreo, you would have been able to know or help the crew out, but you don't care. So I'll just tell Brooke, for someone who does care.
1: I do care.
0: Okay, good. Well, I was at Burger Night last week.
1: Okay.
0: And this biker club rolled by, and I thought I was going to be nice. They were there eating, and I held the gate open for them because they were all pushing their bikes out.
1: Motorcycles or like?
0: Bicycles.
1: Oh, nice.
0: Bicycles.
1: Oh, because of the...
0: I have no idea.
1: Okay, well.
0: Just because it's another biker club.
1: Did you join a new biker club?
0: Worse. I've started an entire beef with a new biker club.
1: Yeah. You by
0: and
1: yourself?
0: They got
1: you,
0: about,
2: okay, and how many members in your club now?
0: Two. I'm still counting Arn in. His heart is going to do good, and he's going to about, once he gets cleared, he can get back on his e-bike.
2: So it's safe to say you're in this situation
0: alone
2: by yourself.
0: Yes. Thank you. And no thanks to you.
2: If you're by yourself, do you even call it a club anymore?
0: I did nothing.
1: He has two people. That's a club.
0: That's a club. Okay. And we got patches, so we're ready.
1: Where are the patches? I want to see these.
0: I can't show you that. You're not in the club, dude. You got an e-bike?
2: Stuff is always on the way.
1: I just bought my son one, but we're all the way in Owosso, so I don't know how that's going to work.
0: I don't care. We have our club has no limits.
1: No, I don't have a club. I don't want to be in the club.
0: Okay, hater.
2: You said you had patches.
1: I'm not hating. You do you. I just don't want to do it.
0: Well, then don't be in our club. Fine. Don't be in our... You know what? Keep hating.
2: You do you. I just don't want to do it.
1: I don't want no parts of it.
0: You can be like this other group, the Battery Men, who this one guy...
1: And I'm not a man, dude.
0: Well...
2: It's another group.
0: This other group. Yeah. They... I held the gate open, and I go, bro, nice bike. He goes, Chubbs? He goes, bro, what's up, man? Say what's up. We're the Battery Men. And I go, what's that? He goes, yeah, oh, you know, like that? We're the Battery Men. Yeah, this is our own bike club. We stick together. And I go, No, he did not. Just take shots at my bike club that has got a member, two members down, one to knee surgery, and the other one's got a heart murmur. And the other one decided to never, no call, no show me. And I'm over there.
1: But
0: just,
1: you did say battery boys.
0: Okay.
1: They're men.
0: Okay, whatever. And he goes, he goes, yeah, that's our name now. And
1: that's
0: I go,
1: hot. I'm not going to
0: no,
1: lie.
0: It's not. That is not hot. They are, yeah. First off, this is my group that we're competing against, okay?
1: Well, so they, how many members do they have?
0: About 20. They are very, very, very
1: you,
0: deep.
1: It's kind of hot.
0: No, it's not. Mm. No, it's not. Mm. And then I go, oh, so what? Y'all want smoke? And he goes, no, because we are a battery man.

0: with them?
1: Yes.
2: In the face off?
0: Oh,
2: like,
0: I'm
2: what
0: sorry.
2: Are you doing?
0: You have you.
1: Oh, okay, cool. So I should just cower down and just tell them they've run the streets now and they can run all bike clubs. You're right. I'll give up.
0: You weren't even in the streets.
1: Because of you and because of Arnold's heart murmur. And don't let me blame. You know what? Never. We're done. We're done.
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1: Hey, good morning, beautiful Audrey. How are you, sweetheart?
2: I'm doing okay. How are you all doing?
1: Man, we're doing extravagant.
3: We're doing well, yeah.
1: Yeah, thank you for asking. Tell us what's going on with Cody, though. Why is he not getting back to you? I'm getting angry.
2: I have no idea. That's why I've called you to help me, because I've heard nothing on his end.
1: Is my jump rope in here? Has anybody got my jump rope and my robe? Because I need that to get hyped up.
3: But like Rocky mode? Like, what are we talking about?
1: Oh, yeah. Oreo just cut the lights down. Oreo, I don't need those lights down. I need to look for my jump rope.
3: He said we don't want to see your push-ups and your jump rope.
1: Tell me about Cody.
4: I'm worried about it.
1: First. All right. That was rude.
2: Well, he was great. We had a really nice time, really hit it off well, had all the right vibes, and I'd love to see him again. But I haven't heard from him in about 3 weeks now, so I'm getting frustrated. I'm ready to find a jump rope myself.
4: Dun, dun, dun, dun.
3: Okay, so it's been 3 weeks. Let's investigate this. How did the date end?
2: Well, it ended. He walked me to my car. We hugged, and we talked about making another date night, watching some movies, because we went and did a trivia night and talked about movies. So we were like, let's get together and have a little double feature.
1: What are the chances he's out with family?
2: 3 weeks.
3: What if it was about trivia? Are you competitive?
2: Well, we got second place, so I would say yes.
5: So you guys were a team.
1: Did you at all berate him for making you guys not get first place?
2: No, not at all. We were very happy with just getting up in the top three. We got our free appetizer, got those cheese sticks for free.
3: Hey, shout out.
1: So how about we call Cody, we'll interview him and try to get like a post, you know, trivia night interview.
3: Yeah, I like that.
1: And see if we can set y'all up on another date, unless there's anything else we need to know.
2: That sounds like a good plan. Thank you all.
1: Yeah, you're more than welcome. Hold on, love.

0: Hey, how are you? My name is Chubbs.
1: I'm Brooke.
2: This is Oreo, and we are being super friendly because...
0: That's right. We're calling you live on the radio, so please don't cuss.
3: Oh, okay.
0: And we got good news for you. So you're our big winner today. Congratulations. $250 gift card. Bring it in.
1: Yay!
0: Bring it in. Come on.
1: Woo!
0: Come on, Cody.
3: Really?
0: Yeah, that's right. Cody. For you and Audrey to go out on another date, that's one of our friends. We've been talking with her. We were like, hey, I doubt he minds, right?
3: I'm not 100% sure I'd like to go out with her again.
1: Okay, well, if you're not 100%, that means you steal some percent, so
0: that
1: works.
0: That's true.
1: Yeah.
0: We'll take 50%. What day do you want to go back out?
2: Tomorrow.
0: There it is. Works for us. We'll set you guys up if you're down.
1: And we'll pay for it.
0: Yep.
3: Oh, no.
0: What's wrong?
3: Yeah, it's... I don't know. It's... I don't remember...
0: I don't
3: remember having a great time the last time we went out.
0: You only gone out once, right?
3: Yeah.
1: What was not so great?
3: It's, well, we did like a movie trivia thing, and we were having a good time, but I got lectured over the kind of movies I like.
0: So
1: she doesn't like the movies you like. You like movies. We can move on to other things. Everyone's not
2: like
1: perfect
2: action,
1: together.
2: She likes rom-com. It's not that big of a deal.
1: No.
0: Yeah, yin and yang.
3: I mean, the problem wasn't that we don't like the same movies. It's that she was telling me why the movies I like are bad.
0: Well, what movies do you like?
3: I want to hear more. Well, you know, action movies, classic 80s stuff.
1: Oh, so you're old school.
0: Like what? Like what's your favorite movie?
3: RoboCop.
0: Horrible movie. That's one of the worst movies there is. I'm not going to lie. Like, RoboCop?
1: I don't want to watch it on my first date. No.
0: RoboCop, that's your go-to? Like, the graphics, like, when you watch all that stuff now, you're like, man, this was real bad. I can't believe I fell for it then. But
1: we can change.
0: It's Cody, my bad. I didn't mean to insult Cody, go ahead.
3: If

0: the second date is going to have this energy, then maybe I really don't want to go.
1: Yeah, I mean, we do have our friend Audrey on the phone. I'm speaking for her right now.
2: I mean, he can watch his movies in his spare time, and then together they can pick newer movies.
1: Well, and who knows, Audrey, maybe Cody can broaden your horizon on other movie choices.
3: Like RoboCop 2.
1: Yeah, there we go. That came out in 85 or something.
2: Or 4.
4: That sounds like a good idea to me.
1: Cody, what do you say?
0: Sure. It's not that the problem with the movies. It was that...
1: Deal. Well, let's not even dive back into the problems. Yeah, don't even worry about it.
3: Coming two coming up.
1: We're not worried about it.
2: And we're going to pay for it. Here we go.
1: The sequel is coming up. So we'll set you guys up, and we wish you nothing but the best.
4: Awesome. Thank you, guys. Looking forward to seeing you, Coach.
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9: Chances for showers and storms passing through this morning continue to lift up to the north and east. Then we're watching for additional storms in the afternoon and evening that could be severe. Storms will start up north and then drop south into tonight. And storms should weaken tonight, but pockets of heavy rain continue into Friday morning. Highs for today near 87 and muggy. From the Bob Mills Weather Center, I'm News on 6 meteorologist Station 9.

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5: Look at that. Here we are. Happy Thursday.
6: Happy Thursday. Happy Thursday. Thirsty Thursday.
5: Get a drink. Then get a drink.
6: Water?
5: Yeah,
6: let's go.
5: That'll quench your thirst. Yeah. H2O. It's not. I'm like, you never know. See how easy it is to make songs? Oh, why didn't I choose that career path? What an easy career path to be a songwriter.
6: Yeah, I'm here for it.
5: Wow. Man.
6: When it vibes with you, it just vibes.
5: It does. And that's when you just, you know, I don't know if other people would vibe with my H2O. You know.
6: Hey, H2O. Let's go.
5: You gotta have that H2O if you wanna go to a water slide.
7: See, what?
5: Then you just do, that's the song.

0: Okay.
1: You need that H2O if you want to survive.
2: See? Okay, no, not that part.
3: No, I mean, well, there's
0: different... I mean, you're not wrong.
3: There's different hooks to it. You know, there's different parts. You can't just have the same line over and over. You can't have just like...
2: I mean, you could. It's catchy.
3: Yeah, but I think that's only worked for like maybe one song, and that was Who Let the Dogs Out for some reason.
2: I mean, that was a hit.
3: If anyone in the room who can tell me any part of the actual verse, I'll pay you $5.
2: That's
0: a chorus.
3: Who let them dogs out? And then go... Tell me anything after that.
2: I have no idea.
3: I don't even know. Oreo, you've had to have played that song 15,000 times.
0: I'm going to be honest. I don't know the words besides the chorus.
3: I have no clue either.
2: There you go.
0: Just like another song. You know that song, I Like to Move It, Move It?
2: Oh. I Like to Move It,
0: what
2: Move It.
0: What else is said?
3: Yeah, no clue. I can't imagine that we break into verse where we're like, when I'm outside and I'm feeling really movie. What am I gonna do? You know what I mean? I don't know. It's just there's something to it. So,
2: yeah, well,
3: you're right. When you feel it, you feel it. That's how, you know, that's what happens. Good music happens. You know,
0: I feel like you could probably just make up your own words and nobody would know the difference. Just don't change the chorus.
2: Yeah,
3: man, you just make it as long as it sounds cool to you. You like it. I think some people can hop on the bandwagon. Show some support. How was everyone's yesterday?
2: Wednesday?
3: Yeah.
2: It was. Yeah.
0: Good, well, we went from. I was like, we were going to get a good story.
3: I know. Roller coaster.
2: No, yeah, I got nothing.
3: Well, that's nice.
2: Yeah.
3: You really set us up with that.
2: Yeah, I had nothing going
3: Wednesday.
2: On.
3: Wednesday. Oh, dude.
2: Nothing happened?
3: Let me tell you what. Nothing happened. Yeah, nothing
2: happened. Well, I went to bed.
0: Oh, so something happened.
3: Here we go. You went to bed. Here comes a good story. Okay.
2: And then I realized that we were at Mother Road Market today. So I like got myself together, like got my clothes and stuff, and
3: woke up to get yourself ready for that?
2: Yeah, I did. I got up at 1 o'clock this morning.
3: 1 o'clock this morning.
2: Yeah.
3: You are way too prepared for this.
2: Maybe I am.
3: Thank you to Mother Road Market for having us out. I did not wake up at 1 AM to prepare for this lunch.
2: I tried to go back to sleep, but I couldn't.
3: Well, were you just like excited for it?
2: I am excited.
3: I'm excited for it too, but
2: I want food.
3: Bro, calm down. You need to simmer it. Get your sleep.
0: Christmas?
3: I know. Get your sleep. Sleep's important.
2: Do not taunt me with food. Like, I'm just saying.
3: I've realized that.
2: Yeah, don't taunt me with food. Don't do it.
0: I don't think anybody, like, you're going to get it, right?
2: Yeah, we all get food.
3: You have it, right? Like, there is no.
0: Was any taunting on this one?
3: No.
0: No?
2: No.
3: Okay. You will guarantee have a plate of food.
2: Okay, well,
0: I need to know, how does somebody taunt with food?
3: By saying, I'm going to take your food. Did you have your food taken? Were you?
0: Yeah.
2: I'm a struggling child over here. I'm a struggling child.
3: Were you?
2: I like food, and just don't play with that area of my life. Don't play with food.
3: Who got you waking up 4 hours early from bed thinking about it?
2: I couldn't
3: did
2: go
3: you get,
2: back
3: did
2: to
3: you
2: sleep.
3: Did you eat last night?
2: I did. I had a Tony's pizza.
0: I'm glad this is inside, you know, because
2: I like food.
0: You won't get canceled. Imagine that.
3: Rain, go away, huh? Yeah, it just likes staying here. I'm like, that's cute.
2: I know. Get away.
3: It's okay.
2: Bye.
3: You know, it could have been here early this morning when I rode my bike in. At least it stayed off long enough for that.
2: I needed to go away for like
3: a month.
2: I'll
3: take that. Yesterday, talk about some heavy rain.
2: You guys, us running out, like with the one umbrella for all three of us.
0: Dude, you mean for the two of you?
3: Yeah, I know
2: Oreo,
3: is,
2: you got rain done.
3: I gave up, and I was probably one of the bravest humans that's ever walked through our parking lot, because, yeah, Oreo and I, we didn't run at all.
2: Well, we didn't run, but I had the umbrella covering me completely. But you were screaming.
3: Well,
2: you were screaming.
3: Okay, I wasn't screaming. I don't know if I'd call it screaming. I'd call it a louder noise that some people...
0: A high-pitched sound was coming from your voice box.
3: Thank you. Yes, thank you. A high-pitched frequency of displeasure was... Yes, okay.
2: My whole left side was wet.
3: You can't say you're tough when you go... You were screaming the whole way to the car like a little girl.
0: I remember looking back like, come on, man. Like,
3: yeah, like, I know.
2: He was like,
3: I go, oh, hey, you're going to walk through that puddle. I was, man, I got soaked.
2: No, it was raining like crazy yesterday.
3: Yeah, it really was
2: bad. Like, it was really bad.
3: Hey, car riding black Buick, turn your lights on. You're riding right now with
0: your blights.
3: Your lights. Turn your blights on.
2: Blights.
3: Yeah, that's what you got right on. You got blights, which is nothing. Okay. And we need to see your lights.
2: Yeah, we gotta know what we're doing.
3: Yeah, you're riding right now with your black lights on. Yeah, no one can see those.
2: You can get those on a car. Let me stop. I digress.
3: No. I went not too literal. No. But okay, it's fine. His lights were producing just darkness.
2: Oh.
3: Yeah, they weren't on. Oreo, how was your day? Good yesterday? No problems?
0: It was good. We all experienced the rain.
2: Yeah,
0: once it kind of died down a little bit, I was like, yo, I'm going to go run some errands. So I went out. You know, one of my favorite places, Ross.
3: You went to Ross?
0: Yeah.
3: Find any good deals?
2: They got some good, yeah.
0: Yeah, well, you know, I was just walking around seeing what they had. I needed a new phone case. It's time.
3: Did you?
0: So I've been going to, like, other stores, and, like, they have the new cases. So I have a 16 Pro Plus.
2: Okay.
0: So you got to go to other... Well, it's old now. I go to Walmart.
2: You don't have a 17?
3: That's at Ross. Yeah, you can get them at Ross.
2: I just got a 17.
3: Yeah. That phone case is at Ross.
2: Oh.
0: Yeah, so I was like, yo, Ross, you know.
3: Well, they're about to throw them into the landfill, and they go, yes, before we do that, let's drop them off at Ross with one last shot at a sale before something can happen here.
0: I'm walking around with, you know, the cart you can't take out of the store.
2: Oh, yeah, the one with the big pole.
0: Yeah, and I'm like, ooh, look at this phone case. And it was $7.99. Uh-uh. And then I looked closely, and it had been marked down to $1.99.
2: Did you get it?
0: Ooh, you know I did.
3: Let me see. Hold that phone.
0: I was like, come on with it. So I get home, and I buy, hang on a second, don't worry about what's happening over here. So I get my phone case, and I bought one of those little magnetic chargers.
2: Yeah.
0: So I was like, oh, I'm going to be styling. I got it all for $15. I get home and I open up my case. I'm excited about it. I read the box and it says, the phone can be dropped from 10 feet. I'm like, oh, y'all tested this? And it's $1.99. I didn't look at the whole case.
2: Oh, no.
0: There's glitter all on the back.
3: Yeah, that's a girl's phone.
2: You're a pretty boy.
3: Oh, dude, that's so
2: cute. He's so cute.
3: Is that actually a dolphin and a mermaid at the very bottom of it, too? Dude, that's cute, man. Hold that thing up with pride.
2: I love it. You want to trade?
3: Wow. All right, now, I'm not going to lie. Put it back down.
0: I'm a little luxurious. I'm going to make it work.
3: That sparkle is killing my eye this early. I got to turn these lights down. It's too early. Happy Thursday. Oh.

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10: 96 southbound on 169 as you head out of Owosso. About 15 minutes now to 244 with traffic. I'm Randy Fuller.
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1: Hey now, good morning. Are you guys into like mysteries? Do you love that kind of stuff?

0: I apologize, but no. No one in here has a breakfast sandwich.
1: Okay, well, I can smell something.
0: And I will say that movie, Da Vinci's Code,
1: I love that movie.
0: I love the concept. Couldn't stand the actor. Nicolas Cage is one of the worst actors in the history of acting.
1: Whoa, hey, I was going to say, are you serious?
2: Yes. He gave us Gone in 60 Seconds. You better watch it.
0: And I will stand on that mountain and I will not watch a thing. I will continue to say.
1: I will not side with you on that one.
0: One of the worst actors in cinematic history.
2: Nah, there's no doubt.
0: Gone in 60 Seconds? Gone in 60 Seconds? I'm not going to lie.
1: With Angelina Jolie? Like, you didn't that watch was, that?
0: Was he in that?
1: Yes, he was in it.
2: Yeah,
1: the main character.
0: He got two lucky movies out of his 78 that he's done.
2: The Rock.
0: The Rock was an okay one. I did not. But that was Sean Connery. That was mostly Sean Connery who saved that one.
1: But he did do good.
0: And then Con Air was another okay movie. Other than that, everything else was bad, okay?
1: Okay, but he had some good ones.
0: Okay.
1: Give him the credit where it's due.
0: Okay, you know what? Okay, if you do 75 movies, you're bound to have three good ones.
1: There you go.
0: So
2: he
0: congrats.
2: He did make a lot of movies.
0: I wouldn't be surprised if he's made over 75 movies. And I don't think it's been that many.
1: No, I really don't.
2: Hang on, let me see.
0: He's really not good. Like, I'm telling you, he's probably been casted in just about anything and everything.
1: The time I noticed who he was Gone in 60 Seconds.
0: Yeah, because that was exactly me at the movie theater. Anytime I realized Nicolas Cage is in the movie.
2: Since 1983, he's been in between 115 and 120
1: films. And I can only list like one movie? Oh my goodness.
0: I'm gonna throw up.
2: You know what's crazy is like it says what his hit movies are, or just the ones we named.
0: Three?
2: The Rock, Con Air, Face Off, Gone in 60 Seconds was big. Yeah, Gone in 60 Seconds, and then the National Treasure franchise.
0: Okay, five.
1: The National Treasure was good.
0: You just named five big movies out of 115 that he did.
1: Okay, well, they were good, though. You throw
0: 110. You are five wins for 110 losses.
1: You're telling me that you, like, make a bunch of movies or
0: shows. You
1: know
0: how quick I'd be fired if that was our win-loss record here?
1: Okay, well.
0: We would be gone.
1: Don't look at me, boss. Don't look at me.
0: Yeah. All right. So, again, just agree. He's a bad actor, okay? He's not the best.
1: Well, the ones I saw was good.
0: Whatever. This whole conversation, honestly, had absolutely nothing to do with Nicolas Cage. Nothing at all, but
2: Hang on, wait a minute, I digress horribly.
0: It's fine. I'm willing to just make this all about Nicolas Cage. Go ahead. What's up?
2: I just wanted to say this. You can move on.
0: No, I don't want to now.
2: So if you made around 120 movies, right?
0: So bad.
2: And only four or five, or so let's say five are good. You know what a percentage of good movies he has?
0: Yeah, what were you at, 0.8% something?
2: 4.2% of his movies are good.
1: Oh, my goodness.
0: Imagine everyone listening right now going into your job or doing anything it is that you have going on in your life. Even at work or school, and if you were at all to only deliver 4.2% of your time doing anything that you do, I hate to be a Debbie Downer. Give it up. Find a new way to do it. You got to come at it a new angle because the angle we've been doing is not working.
1: Okay, well, I mean, he's getting paid.
0: Is he?
1: He's getting paid more than we are.
0: Google Nicolas Cage. I don't know.
1: What's his net worth?
0: It might be $88. I can't lie to you. I think he might have $2,000.
1: Nah.
2: Dude. Right now, he has an estimated net worth of $40 million.
1: $40 million?

0: $1 million.
1: That's on Bing. No one listens to Bing.
0: No, that's not Bing.
2: No, this is
0: Bing.
2: On Google. Well, I know. Like a few years ago, he was kind of going through some financial things.
1: Yeah, where he said, "I have no money."
2: Yeah, and that's when he started making his best films.
1: What?
0: And he's like, "I'm gonna show up and do right."
1: That fire movie with him on a where he was a flaming skeleton. That was yeah.
0: Ghost Rider was good though.
1: Oh, really?
2: No, that was those
1: really?
2: Were bad.
1: That is all Brooke. Yeah. Brooke's statement only.
0: Okay.
1: Brooke
0: well, stands everybody on has that. A different opinion.
1: I just want to good and let me make it clear: Brooke's opinion do not reflect our. Affiliates and or the advertisers of this company. We do not stand behind Nicolas Cage's acting.
0: Okay.
1: So
0: do you?
1: Again, this whole conversation.
0: I told you he had like three good movies.
2: You remember John Madden?
1: The
2: sport, the old football coach, sportscaster. You like John Madden, right?
1: Yeah, John Madden was good at his job. He didn't deliver just 4.5% of the time.
2: And there was what, Madden football?
1: That was great for him.
2: Legendary. So they're making a biopic about John Madden. Guess who's playing John Madden?
0: It's not Nicolas Cage, is it?
2: Nicolas Cage.
1: Boom! There goes the movie. That's going to be horrible. And you know what? Hold on. If you think about anything, John Madden is known for his like over-the-top, very simple sayings that are very clear and simple to see. And he's like, boom! He scored a touchdown. Now, that was bad, John Madden.
0: Oh, my gosh.
1: Okay, out of nowhere, just trying to do a character, you know, I thought that was fairly good, but...
0: So you feel like you can do better?
2: I don't know.
1: Dang. Man, he nailed that. Dude, he gained some weight. He is like a mess. Ugh. And poor John Madden. I don't mean to take shots at John Madden, but I'm like, whoa, what happened? Man,
0: They did that. Like,
1: you know why they had to do that? Because that way you watch this movie and you at all will try to suspend any amount of belief that Nicolas Cage is acting. And then that way, if you can do,
0: so
1: if
0: they
1: your
0: made
1: mind.
0: Him, like, put weight on? Like, what? Like, why does he look like that?
1: Because your mind, they want your mind to go, you're not watching Nicolas Cage acting. And that
0: did they
1: might
0: put
1: work.
0: Stuff on his face too?
1: Yes. You know why? Oh my God. To hide the face of Nicolas Cage.
0: They're again, like, we don't even want you.
1: I just wanted to tell you guys about a secret space that's hidden beneath the Lincoln Memorial that opened up after 100 years. And we just went on and on about how bad Nicolas Cage is. And I'm just fine with it.
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0: 106.9 K Hits. Looking forward to today. Actually, we're so looking forward to today. Brooke woke up 5 hours early because you're so excited about our food at Mother Road Market today,
1: yeah,
0: right?
1: Yeah, I am. I want to go eat.
0: I can't wait to see everyone and meet everyone who's coming to eat with us, too. So thank you, Mother Road Market, for having us out. Really looking forward to that.
1: I will shake your hand, but I will be eating.
0: Brooke is really looking forward
1: yep.
0: to it.
1: Go
0: and
1: me.
0: And please.
2: You know what would make this the best time ever?
0: What?
2: Do you have a projector screen or any of you?
0: No, I don't.
2: We just could bring some Nick Cage movies.
1: No, we can't. Nobody wants to
0: you
1: watch
0: know how
1: it.
0: Imagine that. We're at Mother Road Market, and then Oreo sets up a projector screen and then breaks out a projector
1: gone
0: and then
1: in
0: puts
1: 60
0: on,
1: seconds. Everybody's
2: like,
1: leaving.
2: Dude, everybody's easy. Come on. Everybody's gone.
1: Yeah, no, they're gonna be like, can we get my food to go?
0: Yeah, you'll see everyone exactly that. Gone in 60 seconds. I can't wait to see everyone.

0: Swift. Hey, it's Olivia Rodrigo. 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
2: Then we're watching for additional storms in the afternoon and evening that could be severe. Storms will start up north and then drop south into tonight. And storms should weaken tonight, but pockets of heavy rain continue into Friday morning. Highs for today near 87 and muggy. From the Bob Mills Weather Center, I'm News on 6 meteorologist Station 8.

0: there. The Lackland Working Dog Trainers, I had a really good relationship with, where we started doing these like training sessions where people would bring their dogs and we would all meet up at a big park and they would just share dog training tips. One of their biggest things that we took away from all those training sessions was TYD, trust your dog. They're like, when your dog is like telling you something might be wrong, look around and see what's going on. Like, just see what your dog's trying to tell you.
1: I believe that. 100%.
0: 100%. Well, a woman in New Jersey survived a house fire all thanks to her poodle. And I'm not going to lie, this isn't like the little bitty small poodle. This is those fancy, over-the-top, beautiful, like, they have their really fancy paws at the bottom. Their ears are done.
1: The little puff on the tail?
0: Yes, the puff is on the tail. You get the story.
2: Big poodle named Squilliam.
0: Well, Squilliam.
2: What is barks?
3: Yeah. My hero.
0: Squilliam.
1: Squilliam is his name?
0: Is the name.
1: Squilliam.
0: Squilliam, apparently.
1: How do you come up with a name like that?
0: I have no idea. And she said, he's my hero. He's my baby. She was asleep, and out of nowhere, Squilliam would not be quiet. She was like, will you please stop barking? And she did not understand why Squilliam was continuing to squeal. Well, it turns out as she gets up to go yell at Squilliam, which is what we're going to say, as she gets up to yell at him to go, what is your issue? She then realizes, oh, that's smoke everywhere, and my house
1: Mom,
0: is on fire.
1: Mom, I can't breathe.
0: Yeah, guess what? Because the house has been on fire as you have snoozed. You snoozed through the fire and smoke for the last, 20 minutes if you would like to get up and, like, maybe escape this house fire.
1: What a good puppers.
0: What a good puppy. There's a good boy. You saved me from a house fire. Yes, you did. I love you so much. Who did this, baby? Well, unfortunately, the house did not survive. The house was completely destroyed. But still, it doesn't matter. Those are the things that don't matter. Those things can be replaced. But now you
1: But
0: have,
1: he got her up and he got her out. Like, she was, they were the able time, to get out safely.
0: The time is up. The time is now. Yeah. They all got out. And
1: what's the dog's name again?
0: Oh, man. I'm going to have to do it. Hold on. I have to hear it.
3: Squirmin. He's my hero. He's, baby.
0: Hold on.
2: Her big poodle named Squilliam.
1: Squilliam.
0: Squilliam. And I, for some reason, I can tell you now, I feel like I'm back in school and I would do the hearing test when it's only in your left ear and not your right. Is that just me or is that for everyone else as well?
4: I think Squilliam is in advanced classes.
0: Squilliam, yeah. even the audio that has come through with you is even trouble.
4: Yeah.
0: Well, they said his persistence woke his owner up, and that's when she realized that the house was already filled with smoke. Unfortunately, like I said, the home was destroyed, but exactly the most important thing, her and the dog made it out safely, and now she's crediting her dog, who is the hero, for saving her life.
1: Well, shout out to Squilliam.
0: When a hero comes along.
1: All
0: See?
1: Right.
0: You
1: yeah.
0: never know.
1: Yeah.
4: They should reward the dog.
0: Are you
1: I
0: kidding?
1: I do.
0: Me?
1: Yeah.
0: And you know what's sad, too, is I would, if this is me and that is my dog, I'm almost doing that exact thing where I'm offended if my dog doesn't receive a medal or a key to the city.
1: That would be so cool.
0: Like, oh. Okay, and then what's cool about it, too, is you're the dog's owner, so you have to take the dog to your own life-saving award ceremony. So, and it's not even, you're not the star, it's your dog who's the star there. Imagine people are like, hey, can you move out the way, please? Step to the side, please. Thank you.
4: William!
0: Hey, look, he's such a good boy! Hi, so what was it like to sleep through all of the fire and smoke and nonstop things crashing around you as Squilliam was begging for you to open the door to save you guys?
1: Listen, I didn't know what was going on. I was asleep. But Squilliam, well, he came to my rescue.
0: Squilliam, Squilliam. And then
1: See?
0: Somehow, some way, the entire nation comes together. All behind Squilliam.
1: Listen, our dogs are our best friends.
0: Gas prices fall, all prices go down,
1: Because of Squilliam? And, I mean, like, you went far left on that one. Hold on.
0: Well, I'm just saying, like, look at me. I'm all like,
4: man, get Squilliam on the phone
0: cancer's
4: now.
0: Cancer's cured. I'm like, wow, Squilliam.
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0: Oklahoma, One Republic on 106.9 K-Hits. Good morning and happy Thursday. It is definitely lightning. Please be safe wherever you're headed. Looks like we got some more rain coming through. Yippity-doo-dah, yippity-yay. But you know what? One thing we do have also coming up that's going to make it a whole lot better. You know what we got, DJ Oreo?
1: We've got that skate pass to Wee Street Ice Center. Good for unlimited skating for a month.
2: Ooh, sounds like a good time to me.
0: I'm not out of breath. This is me fake skating.
2: Okay.
1: Because you can't real skate.
0: It sounds like I'm really out of breath, though. All right, so it didn't really make much sense when that just after 7 o'clock. Don't go anywhere.
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3: Downtown Tulsa, from Claremore to downtown Tulsa, along westbound I-44 as you merge with 244. That's 20 minutes with traffic. I'm Randy Fuller.
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0: And now, good morning. Thank you for waking up with us. Hope you're off to an extravagant start. Please be safe wherever you're headed today. And we're now looking for caller number.
1: I'm taking caller number 9.
0: All right, caller number 9, 918-442-1069. DJ Oreo, what do we have today?
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0: For an entire month. How amazing is that? We still got one more tomorrow, but this one's got your name written all over it. 442-1069. Good luck. For

0: buckle yourself down.
1: Absolutely.
0: Don't slip and fall.
1: We love it.
0: You know, do your thing.
1: And if you do slip and fall, you got to get back up and it's okay. And maybe even look over and have someone if they can get you that walker. Don't be afraid. Let's find out who we have on the phone today. We got our buddy Jordan. What's up, Jordan? How are you?
2: I'm doing good. How are you guys?
1: Man, I'm extravagant.
0: I'm doing well.
3: Doing good.
0: Yeah.
1: All right. Everyone's all well on this end. So we have this for you. If you're down to play a fun, quick game with us.
2: Yeah, let's do it.
1: Yeah, yeah. All right, I'm not one to brag. I don't like doing it, but.
0: Yeah, you do.
1: You think I do?
0: You don't brag?
3: No.
0: You don't?
1: I don't think I do.
0: Oh.
1: I'm sorry, you guys.
0: Or you don't think he does?
1: I'm sorry.
3: I'm not going to, you know, I'm just going to let him have this.
1: I'm sorry you guys see that as bragging when I say that I have the biggest muscles that most people have ever seen.
0: Or you don't want to say anything?
1: Or the fact that I do 1,069 push-ups every show. That's just light work to me, guys.
3: You know what I'd love to bring one day to work?
0: What?
3: A lie detector.
0: Oh,
3: a lie detector machine.
0: Can we get one?
1: No.
3: Cool.
1: You know how expensive that is? No, unless you're getting one of those fake toy ones. And then
0: we can ask the boss if we can get one.
1: Okay, you guys.
3: Might help the show.
1: Whatever, yeah. It would not. It would help none. So imagine that. Everything just lie. Lie detected. Jordan, you can trust me when I tell you that I've been proud. 228 pounds is right now currently what I'm sitting at. Thank you, Flex Nation. And
3: Is that where the studio audience is supposed to clap?
1: Oh, yeah. Hey, studio audience, can someone hit the light for them so they know when to clap? Apparently.
0: I'm clapping.
1: I know.
2: I'd clap if I wasn't.
1: Driving? Good call.
0: Please,
1: no, I got
0: keep
1: you.
0: Keep your hands. Yeah,
1: Jordan,
0: two.
1: You be safe. Don't worry about it. But back to my big muscles. they're big. And most people go, whoa. So even in my toes, it's 100%.
0: Your toes are big?
1: No, they're just all muscle.
0: Your toes are all muscle?
1: I did a body
0: Who
1: fat.
0: Who says that?
1: I did a body fat thing the other day, and it was 0.1%.
3: He just wants to win this skate pass.
1: Fine, whatever. Like, let's look at my toes. My toes are all muscle.
3: What's going on here?
1: Okay, I was just trying to set the scene for you guys will get where I'm going with this.
3: Yeah.
1: All right, so we play this fun game, and it's called Who Weighs More? So I'm going to give you an item, and then you just have to tell us who weighs more. Me at 228 pounds of pure muscle, even in my elbow, or...
0: Why does he have to throw his elbow in there? Oh, my god!
1: This one item. Like, we'll go ahead and just kick it off with, I have 140 pair of ice skates. 140 pair of ice skates. If you want to know, like, more of a specific about which one it is, or, you know, you can... I could tell you. If you need to know, but
2: this is stuff I've never even held an ice skate.
1: These are the Bauer Hyperlites. They're the carbon composite model Bauer Hyperlite.
3: He did just say he's never held.
2: Mm-hmm. I think the skates are going to be heavier.
1: You're going to say 140
0: pair. I would say Chubbs is heavier.
1: Of skates way more. Well, Brooke, good thing you're not playing because right now Jordan got it right. Let's go.
0: Okay, well, good job, Jordan.
1: That's right.
0: JoJo.
1: Wait, what am I saying? Where are those big skates need to get on a diet? Move.
0: Stop it.
1: Okay, I'm just kidding. All right, here we go. Item number two. Who weighs more, Chubbs, at 228 pounds of absolute pure muscle, even in my nose, or...
0: In his nose?
1: I have a fully dressed hockey goal. And I do mean fully dressed. It's got the net on it, which is... a heavy-duty 5mm resin-coated nylon netting.
0: What?
1: It does have the...
0: What is this game?
1: Net tie bars. Although I do want to add, it does have the no-skit vinyl. So you have to tell me, who weighs more?
2: I want to think of, like, the child net, so I want to say it's close to that, because I think you might weigh more than that.
1: You think I weigh more than the fully dressed hockey goal?
0: I think you do, too.
2: I might think so.
1: Well, you are cooking right now. You're absolutely right. Let's go! 112 pounds of lightness. You can't even, like, that's blown away in the wind. Get out of here.
0: I weigh 111. Like, are you kidding?
1: Yeah, you're looking at a real man right now. Yeah, all right, here we go. Now that means that we're cooking right now, so we got one more item. Tell me, who weighs more? Chubbs at 228 pounds of absolute pure muscle, even in my eyelid, or a fully loaded Zamboni machine?
0: Oh, a Zamboni machine?
2: I know the fully loaded Zamboni machine. I know that was heavier.
1: And by the way, this one does carry 264 gallons of water. This is the Zamboni model 552 AAC, and it is electric. So if you need the model number, okay. I could give
0: he
1: you
0: more.
1: He gave
0: you the answer.
1: Oh, he said the Zamboni. Yeah, you won. All right. All right. That Zamboni weighs 8,900 pounds.
0: Good job, Joe Joe.
1: I'm not gonna lie.
3: As strong as you are, can you pick that up, Chubbs?
0: I want to see that eyelid that weighs way.
1: Guys, y'all know I can lift that up. Y'all
0: what's
1: know?
0: Your eyelid?
3: Jordan, yeah. What do you think?
1: I bench 14,000 pounds a day.
0: Not with your eyelids.
2: He can pick it up.
1: Thank you. He knows what's up. You've won again. All right, give him Oreo. Give him your headphones.

0: as a kid.
1: Pool all day. Woohoo!
0: Summer as an adult. Getting excited because your AC filter is on sale. 106.9 K-Hits.

0: 106.9 K-Hits. We were, I don't want to say we got into an argument, but as my grandma used to call it, we had ourselves a discussion. And our discussion earlier that we were having on was how brutal of an actor Nicolas Cage is.
1: You keep bringing that guy up.
0: Again, I'm sorry, but we ran it over, and he did, what was it, Oreo? Like 140 movies?
2: It was 120 movies.
0: 120 yeah. movies. And
1: he only was good in like
0: five
1: three.
0: Yeah. of them had any commercial success for the most part.
1: Okay, well, he did his job in three.
0: Okay, kind
1: of. But you can make money doing that,
0: he
1: right?
0: He did his job, kind of.
1: Okay.
0: Because, again, we added it up, Oreo. It was what were the percentages of movies being successful out of everything he's done?
2: 4.2%.
0: 4.2%.
1: And that's low.
0: I want to throw stones in our glass house over here because our numbers are at least better than 4.2%. We may not set everyone up on a date after you haven't heard back. If you've gone out with someone, but I guarantee you, if we were at 4.2%, boy, you wouldn't hear this segment ever again.
2: We have better odds of making a connection than you do going to see a Nicolas Cage movie and it being good.
1: I'm on board.
0: Behind a lens,
1: I want to be on
0: has
1: the winning
0: a better
1: team.
0: Chance of failing. No, I'm just kidding. Okay, we got a brand new blown off after these words. Don't go anywhere.
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5: Northbound on 75 at 121st, you'll slow down through the road work to 96. Beyond that point, it's 10 minutes to I-44. Westbound on the BA from the Creek Turnpike in Broken Arrow to the IDL downtown. 20-minute trip with
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0: Lush Life on 106.9 K Hits. 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And I know we got ourselves a brand new 7:30 blown off. We got Link on the phone. You ready, Brooke?
1: I'm ready. Let's go, Link.

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1: Hey, Link, how are you doing?
2: Hey, I'm pretty good. How are you guys?
1: We're doing marvelous.
3: I'm doing well.
4: How can we help you this morning?
2: I'm trying to get back in touch with a girl I like.
1: Perfect.
3: Savannah, right?
1: That's what we do.
2: Yep.
3: Okay. So, when was the last time you talked to her?
2: Well, it was about a little over a week ago or so. We met at my buddy's birthday party. And, she's a friend of his brother's girlfriend. So,
1: his brother's girlfriend.
2: Yeah, we started chatting in the kitchen.
1: I know it's always awkward trying to get them involved, but I'm like, at least you know someone who knows her, right?
2: I sent a couple of DMs and a text.
3: Did you send her mail?
1: Write
3: her a letter.
1: Mail?
4: Man, I don't know if you should have that person's address.
1: Right,
4: that's a little much.
1: Is this the notebook? Yes, that's a lie. I just met you.
3: But we know people who know people who know people.
1: Okay, Link, when's the last time you mailed a piece of... Never mind. Yeah, I guess, it's not a bad question. Have you mailed her an envelope?
2: Not since meeting her, no.
1: When's the last time you mailed something?
2: Oh, gosh. I mean, I think... sometime this year, but I think it was closer to winter.
1: Okay, perfect. All right, we're seasons ago. So how about we just call Savannah, try to get an answer for you, and see if we can set you up on another date, if that works, unless there's anything else we need to know.
2: No, that sounds cool to me.
1: Okay.
5: Hello.
1: Hi, good morning. Is this Savannah?
5: Yes, speaking.
3: Hey, lovely. This is Brooke.
4: This is Oria from The Chubb Show from KS.
1: Right. You are live on the radio. Come on down.
5: Okay. Hello.
1: Do you have any idea why we might be giving you a call?
5: No.
3: So we have a friend, and his name is Link, and he kind of has been thinking about you and would love to go on another date.
1: Love to link up.
4: Well, look at that. I'm going to let that one slide today.
1: Thank you. Pretty good.
5: Okay.
1: Would you rather break those links and never hear from them again?
4: That was not the response I thought we were going to get.
3: Bolt cutters.
1: That's what it sounds like.
5: I can relive disappointment, I guess.
1: You don't have to be. Why don't you be the opposite? Why don't you be the, how about you go out on another date? We'll pay for it all. We got a gift card. I mean, it couldn't have been that bad, right?
5: Well, you need to hear me out then.
1: Do we?
5: I don't know.
4: So there's a valid reason here.
1: Is it forgettable?
3: Let us know, girl. We need the tea.
1: Fine.
5: So, I mean, yes, I guess so. I can tell you that I was excited to meet someone, so I'm definitely into meeting someone. And this time it was cool because it was out in the wild, you know. We met at a party.
1: You said you met at Arby's?
5: A party.
1: Oh, I heard Arby's, man. That'd have been cool.
3: You're hungry.
1: I know. I love Arby's.
5: I mean, that's maybe in the future with someone, but we're at this party, and it winds up just being the same old story. So
3: what's the same old story?
5: I don't know.
1: We don't know those stories.
5: I know. I'm over pufferfish.
3: Pufferfish? What?
1: You guys, and that pufferfish is toxic, right?
5: Yes, correct.
3: Oh, is that a new lingo term?
1: No, I have no idea.
5: It's a term.
1: Oh, it is?
5: Yes.
3: Okay.
5: No, I mean, listen, it's someone who pushes people away once they get to know them.
4: Oh, so you don't eat it?
1: No, I thought you were talking about the real pufferfish.
3: I don't think you eat that. It's toxic, right?
1: No, you just die. Yeah, I think you die if you eat pufferfish.
4: Not a good result. Okay.
1: Hey, well, there's our puffer fish. Man Link. Hey, buddy, how are you?
5: Oh,
2: hey. I think you might have misunderstood me. I kind of wanted to just explain myself for...
5: Okay, well, here's the thing about what you said.
1: Here we go.
5: You told me clearly at the party that as far as relationships go, you broke up not once, two exes, because you got antsy once they started to know you too well, right?
2: Well, yeah, I did, but like, I mean, I dated them for a few months, and like, that was like...
3: People change.
1: That's-

0: grow? True.
1: Link, if you could pick any fish in the waters, what fish would you pick?
2: Redfish.
0: Bluefish.
2: Catfish.
3: I mean, I'm trying to get this mermaid here, you know.
0: Oh, yeah, okay. Ooh,
2: he went with the queen of the ocean.
0: Savannah. Girl, he called you a mermaid.
2: We'll
0: okay?
2: set you guys up on another date. Say less, you little love birds. We wish you nothing but the best. Sounds good, Savannah? Saturday?
4: No date for me. Sorry.
0: He called you a mermaid. I want to be a mermaid.
4: He's going to have to find himself another. He's going to find himself another mermaid because he's still figuring it out, and I'm not here for the experiment.
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0: 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Sometimes you have to be able to just know whenever you can and can't do something. I think there's a lot just in that alone. And yesterday, unfortunately, we definitely found some things that we can't do, Brooke.
1: Don't even get me started.
0: And Mr. Flex over here wants to continue to remind us. We were talking about Cabin Boys...
1: Brewery?
2: I almost said, there you go.
0: Brewery.
1: Brewery.
0: I tried all night. I literally practiced. I watched YouTube videos. I was like, I don't know how I'm still struggling with brewery. And my batteries die whenever I'm trying to say it. But you know what?
2: It's okay. You need some new double A's because that was pretty weak.
1: It's Cabin Boys. There you go.
0: Cabin Boys works great. That's easy to say. Yeah. Cabin Boys Brewery.
1: Yeah. You got close.
0: Close isn't it, though. What words can you not say? We're talking about it just after these words.
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10: Chances for showers and storms passing through this morning continue to lift up to the north and east. Then we're watching for additional storms in the afternoon and evening that could be severe. Storms will start up north.

north and the drop south into tonight. And storms should weaken tonight, but pockets of heavy rain continue into Friday morning. Highs for today near 87 and muggy. From the Bob Mills Weather Center, I'm News on 6 meteorologist Station 9.

0: bragger, even if there is one word that you can't say, maybe just the best.
1: Just admit that you can't say it. Yeah, it's okay.
0: Yeah, join the club. There's literally countless words. And Mr. Show Off Oreo yesterday was the one bragging. And this all started, we were talking about our friends at Tulsa Animal Services. They had an event coming up.
1: Cabin
0: Boys Brewery.
1: Brewery.
0: And that's unfortunately we got punched right in the gut, Brooke and I, by this word brewery.
1: Say it, Oreo.
0: And I think it's the best I did.
2: I feel like the more y'all mess it up, it's going to mess me up.
0: It will, because I have to say, I'm sorry. Man, I worked with Casey in the past, and she could not say the word burglar.
2: Burglar?
1: Burglar?
0: Burglar. Burglar.
1: Burglar?
0: Burglar.
1: See, this burglar. Is a B word.
0: And I'm like, wait,
1: my
0: what?
1: Name is Brooke. I can't. How do I not know B words?
0: And unfortunately, up until years ago, I could say the word burglar right. And now here I am because of that.
2: That's why y'all keep your bad pronunciations over
1: you
2: there.
1: You haven't even said it today.
2: I don't want to because you have said this since we got here, so I know I'm gonna mess up.
0: At the brewery.
2: Yeah.
0: So love
1: it's
0: to hear from you.
2: Wait, hold on. Did you just do it?
0: I think I did.
2: I think you did it. Try it again.
0: Brewery.
1: I don't know what that is.
0: If you say it quick and you just kind of mumble through it, maybe you'll get through
1: Cabin Boys Brewery.
0: No, you definitely. That was that couldn't have been more clear. But 442-1069, make us feel better. Is there a word you can't say? Love to hear from you. But if not, don't worry. Because Oreo, let me hear you say, how do you say this word right here?
2: What you got for me? Hang on, let me see.
0: That word.
2: Ooh.
0: Yeah, let me hear you say that.
2: Worcestershire.
0: Man, he just nailed that. How are you kidding me?

0: Worcestershire.
1: That's in the, see, we're just gonna.
2: But you have to prep a little bit. You got to think. You can't just like just say it.
1: No, you
0: Worcestershire.
1: I've prepped 24 hours nonstop looking at this word too, and I go. I've even looked. It says how I asked AI, how do I say this word, and it says here's a simple way to say it. War says. I go. Oh wait, y'all just made this way more difficult because I go war. Worcestershire.
0: Worcestershire.
1: Worcestershire sauce. I don't know.
2: That, I don't know.
0: If
2: I don't
0: you
2: know.
0: Say it, though, will people know that yes, you're saying... You know not, what I'm saying if I say Worcestershire.
2: Well, I mean, it's that difficult of a word.
1: It's either a
0: it
1: weird
0: is.
1: Town in Alaska or that absolutely the Worcestershire sauce. Kids, good morning. What word can you not say? Make us feel better.
3: My boyfriend, instead of...
1: Queen of. Yeah, let me find... Go ahead, make friend, boyfriend. What is the word?
4: People know...
1: You're on
3: yeah,
1: the radio.
3: I can't remember it.
1: Oh, wait, I don't want to say. Can you? Do you know the word? Do you ever struggle with rural?
0: Is it rural? A rural?
1: Never mind. Dude, we make ourselves sound. We're not sounding the best. Don't worry, kids. Good morning. What word do you struggle with?
5: I can't say the word moxicans or mox.
1: Oh, the.
5: Moxicans, the shoes.
0: Moccasins.
1: Oh,
0: moccasins.
1: No. You, okay, no. One.
2: Moccasins.
1: Moccasins. There
0: okay,
1: it is. Moccasins.
0: Oreo. Okay, right. Show off.
1: Moccasins. Show off. He's such a show off, this guy. Yeah. I'm sorry, our English professor Oreo over here. You know what?
5: Let me. Yes.
1: Here. Do you, ever?
0: What is it?
2: Moccasins.
0: Moccasins.
2: Yes.
5: Moccasins.
0: Moccasins.
1: Well, you just wear sandals. you wear sandal inserts for now. You don't worry about it, beautiful. One, thank you for the call. I appreciate it. I love that. Oreo, any word at all that you can proudly look at and go, man, that's one of the words.
2: Turn that monitor around. Let's see what you got.
1: Oh, other words?
2: Yeah, let's see what you got over there.
1: Okay, I got, do you struggle with any of that?
2: Mischievous. What is, okay.
0: Mischievous, you said
1: yeah,
0: it wrong.
1: What did he just say?
0: Mischievous.
1: Where were you?
0: Mischievous. When, you said mischievous.
1: You said mischievous. Ha ha. Uh-huh. Oreo didn't. Man.
0: Mischievous.
1: I love it. I tried to catch it. It was in very small. It's in font 8. I just want to be clear. This is like
2: yeah,
1: literally.
2: Yeah, I didn't have my bifocals on. So
1: that's.
0: I got my lines on. Don't worry about
2: it's
0: me.
2: All right.
1: Don't worry about it. K-Hits, good morning. You're on the air. Is there a word you can't say?
6: As an English teacher, my students always made fun of me because I can't say the word breakfast.
1: Wait.
0: What?
1: I'm sorry. Your phone broke up. What was the word?
6: Breakfast.
0: Breakfast?
1: No, you got. No, she didn't say breakfast.
0: Breakfast.
1: You said breakfast.
6: Breakfast.
1: Breakfast. And then, of course.
6: I can't say that word right.
1: And I'm guessing your students did exactly what I just did, where they go, wait, what did you just say? Wait, what was it? Hold on. If I'm having eggs and toast, I just had, and then you go, something to eat for your morning time. Leave me alone. I don't want to play.
0: I love it.
1: Thank you for the call,
0: I love
1: beautiful.
0: It.
1: We definitely. And thank you for everything you do, by the way.
6: No problem. Thank you.
1: Absolutely. And we're sorry to insult your career of what you do for a living. I apologize. Okay, it's good morning. You're on the air. Did you finally figure it out? Do you remember what your boyfriend, the word he can't say?
5: Instead of pacing, he says pasting.
0: Pasting?
1: You're like, hold on, wait. Are you pasting around right now? You're pacing?
0: Oh, pacing. Pacing.
5: Yeah.
0: I'm walking fast, back
5: pasting.
0: And forth.
5: He puts a T in it.
0: I'm pasting. I'm anxious.
1: Like, you better not be pasting around. You better
0: I'm
1: not.
0: I'm pasting.
1: That makes me nervous. I love that. You know what? In the second that we, thank you for the call. The second that we say, hey, feel free to make fun of anyone too. Phone lines are lit up.
0: My husband.
1: Go ahead. Yeah. Why
0: yeah,
1: not?
0: Yeah. Let me
1: make
0: throw
1: fun
0: Eric
1: of Eric.
0: In
2: she
0: here.
2: Said, as soon as you heard you make fun of somebody, she said, wait a minute. Hand up.
1: Here. Ooh, ooh, me. Yes.
0: My you're husband says earlier.
1: Who? Who? He says what?
0: Earlier.
2: What is that for?
0: Earlier.
1: Okay. Like
2: earlier.
1: In my hair, okay. I like have early. Hair earlers.
0: No.
1: I have hair curlers.
0: It's earlier, but he says earlier.
1: Oh, I thought you were saying curlers.
0: No, earlier.
1: Yeah. Earlier. Look at me. I would be like, he's like,
0: I make fun of him every time
2: like,
0: I can.
2: I'd be like, I'm arrived before I'm late.
1: Did you get your wisdom teeth taken out? What's going on right now?
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0: Harry Styles on 106.9 K-Hits. DJ Oreo, we got match one coming up. We're literally minutes away. What are we giving away today?
1: We've got those tickets to see Role Model at the Zoo Amphitheater in OKC. Also, win those tickets before you can buy them. They go on sale, looks like, here pretty soon.
0: Boom. Pretty soon is the safe answer. Don't go anywhere.
1: Yeah, I was like, hey,
0: match one's coming up. Hey, soon is safe.
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6: Looking good as you head out of Catoosa on westbound I-44 toward the 244 split. All cleared on the BA westbound from Elm Place and Broken Arrow to the IDL. It's 15 minutes with traffic. I'm Randy Fuller.
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0: Good morning. Happy Thursday. 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
1: I'm taking caller number 11.
0: All right, caller number 11. 918-442-1069. DJ Oreo, what do we have?
2: The Zoo Amphitheater in OKC is having Role Model. They're going to have a show coming up October 10th. 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
3: You know why? It's match one time with Chubbs and K-Hits. It's match one time. You know it's the greatest.
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1: Okay.
5: It's match one time.
1: Let's go.
3: It's the greatest.
1: Okay.
6: Don't pay attention to it.
3: Come on, you got this.
6: Thank you for the Dracula haunted house laugh as well, Oreo. At the end of that, it is time for us to play match one.
1: Let's mine was say, cute, Oreo.
7: Yeah,
6: super.
7: You did good.
1: Mine was cute.
7: Let's hear yours.
6: Was it a tough guy? Is it a tough guy laugh?
1: I don't know.
6: Let's find out who we're playing match one with. Good morning, Taylor. How are you, beautiful?
8: Good, how are you?
6: Good. Can we hear your tough laugh?
8: Wait, my tough laugh?
6: That's what I said. Oreo apparently has one.
8: Wait, you said my tough laugh?
6: Yeah, like a tough.
8: What's okay. I'd be like.
7: That's good. Yeah.
1: I like it.
6: You're pretty tough right now.
1: Big girl muscles. There we go.
6: All right, tough. So you know how match one works, love?
8: Yes.
6: I don't know what else to ask.
7: She's like, I didn't call in for this.
6: Let me give a shout out to my, there's a guy I've been trying to help work out lately. And his name is Dwayne The Rock Johnson. And
7: you're helping him work out?
6: Yeah, he's been asking
1: The Rock?
6: Me. Yes, he's been asking me for workout tips. And I've been helping him for the last few years.
1: With your P90X?
6: Okay, please don't give out everything I do. And it's P98X. I do a little extra than
1: most
6: people.
1: Why'd you throw eight in there?
7: it's not even on DVD. It's on VHS.
6: It is.
7: He's got the sticker on it that says, please be kind, rewind.
6: And I'm sorry, we don't need.
1: You stole it from Blockbuster?
6: Okay, while you guys make fun of me, I don't need those tapes anymore. It's muscle memory at this point.
7: Ben, I would sure hope so.
6: Let's just find out who it is you got to meet. Oreo, what do we have today to win? Let's just try that.
7: Let's go there. We've got tickets to see Role Model. They're going to be in OKC at the Zoo Amphitheater. That's coming up in October.
6: You don't mind driving over to OKC, do you?
8: No.
6: Nice
8: not
6: little
8: at all.
6: Easy trip. Let's find out exactly who it is you got to match one with today in order to win.
9: Hey, this is Brooke from 106.9 K Hits, and I'm here with my stranger on the street. Tell me your name.
10: Maisie.
9: Hi, Maisie. Aww. You have something cool to tell me about yourself?
10: No.
9: What grade are you in?
10: First grade.
9: First grade. All right. Well, do you want to play match one with me?
10: Yes.
9: Okay. I'm going to ask you five questions. Just answer my question.
1: Adorable?
9: There's no right or wrong answer.
6: Yes, ma'am. You got it. You can't do wrong on this. Let's go ahead and ask you the exact same questions we asked the adorable Maisie. Brooke, whenever you're ready.
1: Would you eat cake off the floor?
6: I know. She said yes. I already know she said yes.
8: Yes.
6: Ain't no way she said no.
7: Oh, no.
1: I would never.
7: Okay, hang on. Do you have a rule for that?
6: Well, guys, she's trying to match one.
7: Okay.
8: 5 seconds.
6: And if it's
1: 5 second rule,
6: as
1: right?
6: long as it doesn't land on the icing side, that's when you cry.
1: Yeah. Have you seen Friends where they like get the fork and they eat it off the floor, but they won't touch the bottom?
7: Disgusting. Oh.
6: I'm not gonna lie. That's a phenomenal. That's a great. I love that. That's what's gonna get me to watch the show. That right there was so gross. It made Oreo
7: sick. Missed that episode.
6: Just the idea of it. He got sick, and within 3 seconds. All right, I'm sorry. Whenever you're ready.
1: Roller coasters or scary movies?
8: Scary movies.
6: Mm-hmm. Brave.
1: What sound does a bat make?
6: Scary.
1: Is a dog really a dog if it's a dog?
6: That's a deep, deep, deep question. And I can't believe you asked sweet, innocent Maisie that. Do you have any idea what her little innocent first grade baby mind did? I guarantee you it went in circles thinking, is a dog really a dog if it's a dog? You said yes.
1: You said circles, I'm just saying.
6: Yeah, okay.
1: Does the 5 second rule apply to gummy bears?
8: Oh my gosh. No.
6: Yeah, it's a gummy
1: it's
6: bear.
1: A gummy bear.
7: They're too sticky. Like, a minute, as soon as they're on the floor, it's over with.
6: The nasty ones are.
1: I'm eating them.
6: Which, by the way,
8: I'm trying to think like a little kid right now.
6: Bingo. You got it. And that's what winners do. That's how you win. And I just want to take this time to say Haribo gummy bears are disgusting. And shout out to those delicious Albanese ones. Shout out. No money earned. Just enjoy that plug. If you haven't had them, you're welcome in advance. Let's find out if you're going to be matching one in order to win.
9: Okay, would you eat cake off the floor?
5: No.
6: What? She did not just say, I set you up with that, Taylor. I apologize if any of your friends or family are listening.
7: Wow, surprise.
6: I can't believe she said no
1: to that.
6: She said
1: no quick.
6: I'm shocked. All right, my bad. All right, we'll go.
9: Roller coasters or scary movies?
5: Roller coasters.
9: Okay. What sound does a bat make?
6: There we go.
9: Oh, is a dog really a dog if it's a dog?
5: No.
9: Does the 5-second rule apply for gummy bears?
5: Yes.
6: There we go. We finally
9: Thank
6: got one.
9: Thank you so much for playing medical.
6: You can hear it in her voice. She was like, there we go. Yes, yes, that one.
1: She was confident. She was so confident.
8: And I was sweating. I didn't think I was going to get one.
6: You did it. You did it. Congratulations. Shout
1: Good
6: out.
1: Good job, Taylor.
6: To the sound of those bats. And also, congratulations, Oria. What do we win?
7: That's right. Picked up those tickets. Role Model. They are going to be at the Zoo Amphitheater October 10th in OKC.
6: There you go. And Oria, I mean. And I just want to be clear before anyone runs in our office and corrects Oria. They could be referring to the entire band as in the entire tour. Ain't that right, DJ Oreo?
7: Sure.
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3: Currently busy through Owasso South on 169. Past 76th Street North, you're all good to Route 66, 11th Street. Westbound on the BA, approaching the I-44 interchange. There's some crowding in the exit lane causing delays with traffic. I'm Randy Fuller.
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2: Good morning. Happy National Catfish Day.
3: I love some catfish.
2: Man, you don't even know. I love good catfish. You got to say it right.
3: Okay, well, it does need to be good.
2: I don't love all catfish.
3: No.
2: I've definitely
3: had
2: some.
3: You got to cook it right. You got to batter it. You got to put the seasoning in it. Come on, give it.
2: Some Lowry's, if I can say it the right way. I believe. I think you have
3: Lowry's? Lowry's?
2: You got to say I don't know. That's how I say it.
3: Listen, you know what you're talking about when you say it.
2: Lowry's.
3: Yeah.
4: Right. I have no clue what y'all are talking about. The seasoning,
3: your cooking is awful.
4: Maybe I'll try some catfish. Maybe I'll bring it for y'all.
2: Today's not today. National Catfish Day. You enjoy it if you want. But
4: do the fish know about this?
2: I hope not.
3: Want you cooking it. So.
2: Any other fish, I'm so scared of catfish. I remember the first time I caught a fish with my grandpa was a catfish, and then I thought you could just hold him. And I was like,
4: You thought your grandpa was the catfish?
2: No, I wish.
4: Okay, I didn't know.
2: Dude, I got those little spiky things. Got me, and ever since that day, I've never touched a fish a day in my life. I'm like, nope.
4: Oh, yeah, you don't touch fish, huh?
2: Nah, because you know why?
3: His wife has to do it for him.
2: Yeah. That's why, because I got to do DJ things. Like, talking about the three things you need to know and one you don't.
4: Save your hands for that.
2: Let's do this now. Number three. Thank you. We have no more time for that. Jelly Roll, he paused the show to give a fan free tickets for life.
3: Ooh.
2: I go, well, that's unbelievably sweet. Jelly Roll made one fan's night and maybe her lifetime at a recent show in New Hampshire, or some would say New Hampshire. Jelly spotted a woman named Lauren in the front row, recognized her from several stops on his tour. So he stopped the show, told his crew, make sure she never buys tickets to my concerts ever again. I got to say, that right there is good to see. She called it the best night of her life. I wonder if he did this because Bunny XO revealed that every single dude in the United States and Europe and all of the world are in her DMs on social media after announced that her and Jelly Roll are getting a divorce. Do I think it's his boo? No, I definitely do not, because they're getting divorced.
3: No, not her. Not her. The girl that he gave the tickets to.
2: Oh, you think he's trying to, like, this is his first way to be like, hey, baby doll, you get tickets for life. No, I want to say he did it out of a nice guy gesture. I can't imagine if he's still trying to, you know, get ladies by giving them tickets to shows.
3: That's pretty desperate.
2: The next few years of his relationships do not sound
4: Side
2: very
4: note,
2: good.
4: You did sound like Jelly Roll. That was
2: I
4: a good impression.
2: I did do a good job there. Hey, thank y'all very much. I love you, Bunny.
0: Number two.
2: I love you, chocolate bunnies. I got to stop before I go down that hill. You guys are fans. Oh, I know, Oreo, you're not fans of anything current. So you're currently watching the second season of Home Improvement, right?
4: Yeah. Yeah, and it's really good.
2: But it's good stuff.
4: You know,
2: huh?
4: Wilson, you never see his full face.
2: Never see it.
3: You never see it.
2: Yeah, he'll catch up on Friends next year. We'll see what's up.
3: Friends is really good. You probably should watch that.
2: And then Seventh Heaven, dude. Check that one out.
3: Yeah.
2: After that, you
3: 90s.
2: Could check out a show called Yellowstone. Brooke, you like it.
3: I love Yellowstone.
2: Oreo, this is way too current for you.
4: It's
2: Don't
4: too
2: even
4: new.
2: Think about it. Dutton Ranch would be way too.
3: Dutton Ranch is good, too.
2: I'm so mad
3: that I can't get a new episode. Like, come on, you guys, give me more.
2: So Yellowstone is done. They're not coming back, right?
4: So that show's over with.
3: Yes.
2: That's
3: okay.
2: Done for.
3: Yeah.
2: And
3: They did a spinoff for Dutton Ranch.
2: And that's right. And Dutton Ranch is officially coming back for a second season.
3: Hey!
5: After putting up record-breaking numbers.
3: Hey.
5: The Yellowstone spinoff follows Beth and Rip.
3: Beth is my girl. She is rowdy.
5: Drawing in nearly 13 million viewers in its first week.
3: Hey, shout
5: out. Season 1 wraps up on July 3rd.
3: Hey.
5: Season 2 hasn't started yet.
2: All right, I'm done. All right, there you go.
3: I want them to, like, be faster. Act faster.
2: Well, you got to be cowboy, dude. You got to wait for cowboy things to happen.
3: I know. They have, like, horses and stuff.
2: Right.
3: I can only imagine, but still.
4: So is Yellowstone not going to be on TV anymore? Is that it?
3: No, it's on TV. Okay. It's on Paramount.
4: So I can still catch it?
3: Yeah, you can.
2: Yeah, in 12 years, but unfortunately.
3: No, you can catch it now.
5: You can still catch it, but it's not coming up with new seasons.
3: No. But
4: what about One Tree Hill?
5: That's a new show for you.
3: That is
5: You'll
3: from, like,
5: it.
3: Literally high school. What are you doing?
4: trying to watch TV.
2: Oh, man, have you heard of this show called Sesame Street? You should check it out, Oreo. It's really good, too.
4: Yeah, what's number one?
2: Number one story. Sorry to do it. I know everyone's going to be annoyed by the time Taylor gets married. But it does look like I told everyone I had it here first. Did I not break it to you guys? Taylor was getting married at Madison Square Garden.
3: In July.
2: I confirmed it. Yeah, I said it in July. And it looks like it's going to be happening. And steer clear of Madison Square Garden for 4th of July weekend. Permits have been filed for street closures, if I can say it, for the Taylor-Travis wedding from July 2nd to July 4th.
3: Okay.
2: City Hall has confirmed a permit application was filed to close off surrounding streets. The wedding is expected to go down Friday, July 3rd.
3: Did you guys have plans to go to New York?
2: I've been invited. And
3: you've been invited?
2: I can't get into the details of it, but they have asked me to sing.
3: No, they didn't.
2: Certain songs.
3: No, they didn't.
2: They love it when I do a... You here to marry up on me? Well, that's so cool. Let's do it today.
3: No, they didn't.
2: Yeah, okay. See, I can't do it with Oreo staring
3: Tay-Tay.
2: At me.
3: It's Tay-Tay. No.
4: Well, you mean to tell me out of all the guests that are going to attend, all the famous people that can sing, chose that?
2: That spoke to...
4: Bro, I didn't speak to nobody.
2: Yeah, it did. She said, I love it. Don't worry about what we got. What's going on at the event.
4: Were there
2: stuff.
4: Even words in that song?
2: No. Yeah, whatever. Bro, what's the one thing you don't need to know why
4: Brooke,
2: I
4: can
2: stop listening to this hate from the right?
3: You guys know it would only... 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
2: Take two.
3: Okay. It only takes 19 minutes to fall to the center of the earth. Have fun with that.
4: Who found that out?
2: Bad news for that.
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3: Chances for showers and storms passing through this morning continue to lift up to the north and east. Then we're watching for additional storms in the afternoon and evening that could be severe. Storms will start up north and then drop south into tonight. And storms should weaken tonight, but pockets of heavy rain continue into Friday morning. Highs for today near 87 and muggy. From the Bob Mills Weather Center, I'm News on 6 meteorologist Station 9.

0: accidentally setting something on fire, hey, feel free to call in. That's exactly what I'd love to talk to you about. 442-1069. I am not a pyro by any means.
1: Mm-hmm.
0: And the other day, I realized we were in the house, my wife Angie and I, and Dallas as well. And we're sitting there, and then we smelt something. And I go, what is that smell? Like, it smells like something's burning. And the first thing I did is I immediately go, where's our son, Dallas? So I go, Dallas, where are you? He's like, Dad, I'm right here. What's up? So I get up to try to go find out what's going on. And I'm embarrassed to admit, a few months ago, my wife was like, yo, put this up. My son Dallas found this snow globe. And he was like, yo, this snow globe is so cool, Dad. Can you not put it up, please? So I was like, all right, I'll put it here in the window. So I put it in the windowsill. Little did I know, I don't know if it was just one day or if it's been happening slowly but surely, but the sun hits at the perfect spot at 118. And boy, oh boy, does it happen to magnify right through onto my curtains. So the sun beams right through this snow globe onto a curtain, and it creates like a magnifying glass. And it literally had a little black spot where you could see from the sun. You could feel it, see it, smell it. It was literally hot.

0: it was starting to burn. And I literally go, oh, I almost burned our house down because of a snow globe.
1: That's crazy.
0: In the window.
1: That's crazy.
0: Crazy. And I go, what horrible. And then I looked at it and I go, I want to break this snow globe. And it of course is like $1.50 snow globe. You know what I mean? It's not some like nice Hallmark snow globe, something that's like memorable. And I saw this and I go, Brooke, please tell me, Oreo, I know you cooking anything.
1: Yeah, he gonna burn his house
0: down. It counts as technically burning it down.
1: I'm counting down the days.
0: Accidentally starting a fire.
2: No faith in me and my cooking.
0: Every Thanksgiving.
2: The kitchen, I've got to automatically set things on fire.
1: Yep.
0: Yeah.
1: That's you. That's a you.
0: How many? Okay, Oreo, how many times?
2: I cook in a hurry. I don't cook unsafe.
0: Most people at their household don't have to change their smoke alarm batteries twice to three times a year. Oreo is burning that much food.
1: Has to be burnt.
0: Like
1: to
0: twice,
1: eat.
0: Twice a day, maybe. It's
1: how many
0: off.
1: Times does your smoke alarm go off?
0: Twice
2: like, all the time.
0: All the time.
1: Okay,
2: because I need to change the battery.
1: You need to stop.
0: Have you guys ever though accidentally set something on fire? It sounds crazy even asking.
1: So like one time we went on a cruise. Like
0: cruise on fire?
1: No, I didn't set no cruise on fire. I went on a cruise. Eric and I. It was for my birthday, like 2 years ago. And when we came home, I had my cousin. He was watching the kids, and they. Somebody, they had a friend over. They said they blamed it on their friend.
0: Oh, yeah.
2: Somebody.
0: Candles?
1: No. Oh. They took like one of, you know, those long lighters?
0: Oh, the big light? Those ones for the grill?
1: No, or like you like for a candle.
0: Yeah, yeah, yeah.
1: So like one of the kids set one of my blinds on fire.
0: Hold on. Snow globe. That was a snow globe that did that. Don't be alarmed by it. That was not kid. What are you?
1: No, it's one black mark on one of my blinds. So I just turned them the other snow way
0: globe.
1: Now.
0: Snow globe. Because I was like, I love that it's still there. It's just a reminder of what could have happened. I get it though.
1: I asked and no one wanted to take blame.
2: So in the holiday season, are you still going to bring out snow globes?
0: No,
2: or those are done?
0: No, never on the window again. They'll done. Never be up there again.
1: I'm embarrassed because like I know my neighbor looks at my blinds.
0: Dude, so. I almost burned the house down. Well, you weren't even involved, but at least mine was over something innocent like a snow globe. But
2: I feel like if you go down memory lane, you'll probably find more instances where maybe you almost set something on fire.
0: Unfortunately, we don't want to go down my memory lane. Let's stick down everyone else's memory lane.
1: And he says he's not a pyro.
0: Okay, it's good morning.
3: Hey, good morning.
0: Hey, good morning. Have you accidentally caught something on fire?
3: Yes, actually, and pretty recently, because it's been raining a lot. And so I wanted to be a cool guy and be outside, like, in the rain with a fire, you know, like a bonfire, like, in the back.
0: Uh-huh.
3: And so I did that, set it up, really cool, set my umbrella down too close to the fire, didn't think about it. Suddenly I'm getting more smoke than I was prepared for and noticed that the umbrella was catching and a piece of umbrella fabric got, like, lifted into the air like an ember.
0: Oh.
3: Came right at me.
1: So, oh.
0: Beautiful. Wow. Hold on. So, I don't mean to laugh immediately. So, obviously, we're not talking a personal umbrella. You're talking one of those outside beach umbrellas. And
3: yes.
0: Not only did it catch fire, but then it caught fire and then flew at your face.
3: Yes.
0: Wow,
3: I was like,
0: insulting.
3: Oh my God, I'm about to be sending these flaming pieces of umbrella all over the neighborhood.
0: Are you okay? And is the house okay?
2: That is importantly, yes. Are you okay?
3: Everything's good.
0: Did you get in trouble for this?
3: Oh no. I have hidden all evidence.
0: Okay.
3: No,
1: so he was like, I'm throwing like, everything away.
3: Umbrella, and I'm going to be like, I don't know. It's stolen.
0: Okay, Jason, thank you for the call, Jason. We appreciate you calling in, Jason.
1: Stop burning stuff.
3: My name's Adrian.
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2: Northbound on 75, traffic looking much better through the road work at 96th and Jinx. Overall, traffic flow has improved quite a bit in the Tulsa Metro. We are currently accident-free. With traffic, I'm Randy Fuller.
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1: Ooh, all right, here, we're going to take this moment. I would like to send some flowers, or specifically daisies, to our buddy Drake. Let's just take a moment. Y'all saw what Drake's baby mama came out and said yesterday?
2: No, but I'm Daisy. What?
1: Don't worry, you'll see here. This will all go together. One, the reason I said daisies because of this is Daisies by Bieber, but Drake's baby mama claimed that she never wanted Drake romantically, only wanted a child with him, saying now she earns $700,000 a month in child support and is happily married to the man that she truly loves.
0: What?

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1: Man, poor Scott Disick. I feel bad for him after Kourtney Kardashian left him out of her Father's Day post.
0: Well.
1: And now everyone's like, oh, don't you feel bad? Like, after...
0: She did it on purpose. Like, why would she feel bad?
1: And he's also like, no, I'm good after not being in her Instagram post. It's all right.

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2: 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If you still remember who JWoww is.
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2: The Jersey Shore.
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2: 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Well, congratulations.
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7: Chances for showers and storms passing through this morning continue to lift up to the north and east. Then we're watching for additional storms in the afternoon and evening that could be severe. Storms will start up north and then drop south into tonight. And storms should weaken tonight, but pockets of heavy rain continue into Friday morning. Highs for today near 87 and muggy. From the Bob Mills Weather Center, I'm News on 6 meteorologist Station 8.

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1: That's right. Are you still excited? Are you nervous? I mean, you got up at 1 a.m.
0: I'm still chilling.
1: All right, good.
2: She gonna fall asleep on the table. All that.

0: Mr. Teddy Swims on 106.9 K-Hits USA.
1: United States of America.
0: Yes, and the soccer team, not just... I love that out of nowhere. I'm all, yeah, Texas, Oklahoma. Oh. Let's just run down the states.
1: Okay.
0: Tonight is the World Cup watch party. Join Austin. He's going to be at Louis Bar and Grill. I know I'm going to be stopping by strictly for that queso.
2: Man.
0: And, of course, to be the watch party and stuff.
2: That but, too, yeah.
0: Dude, that queso.
1: But the queso
2: is
1: his main focus.
2: What's slapping?
0: Shout out.
1: Maybe I need to pop in.
0: Yeah, shout out all Louis Grill and Bar locations. But Austin will be out at the one at Jinx 8 to 10.
2: So come after your stop nap, by. Pop
1: after
2: in.
1: My nappy, yeah.
0: Big thank you to our friends over at Dos Equis and Heineken for having us out, man. We always enjoy that. So that'll be fun again. Go USA. And we got to get out of here, guys, because we got to get ready to go over to Mother Road Market.
1: Yeah, Mother Road Market. All the good food.
0: Congrats to our five big winners. And, they trusted me with a gift card. So, I get to be like,
2: to eat or not to eat? That is the question. You got to get the gift card.
1: No. They said they're paying for me. I'm eating.
0: To eat. The answer is to eat.
1: Yeah. I am eating.
0: We eating. I got the card. We eating, Jack.
1: Yeah.
0: I'm just kidding. You got to be a winner to eat. And I'm like, don't show up trying to eat. Only five winners. I got the
1: only
0: list.
1: Only five winners. And
2: only that group of people. Slow down.
1: If you're not on the list, you will not eat unless you pay for yourself.
0: I don't even know if we're, never mind. I was about to say, I don't even know all the details of this. I'm just excited I got a gift card. My gift card's probably blank. I'm not gonna lie.
1: Do I have a gift card?
2: No. Everybody has one. That's how we get the food. That's what I was saying. If he has the gift cards,
1: then
2: he can hold us from getting food.
1: I will leave. Don't play with me.
0: Wait, you got a gift card too?
2: You have all the gift cards.
0: Okay, cool.
1: You got the envelope?
0: Yes.
1: Yeah. They gave him the envelope?
2: Yeah, that's why he's asking us if we got it, just to be trolling us.
1: Don't be coughing.
2: Don't cough on my gift card.
0: I think we should cancel today.
1: No, we're going to Mother Road.
0: Y'all don't worry about it.
1: No, we're going
2: I'll
1: to Mother Road. Mother
2: myself.
1: Road Market
2: I'll
1: today.
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1: 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Ella Langley and Harry Styles on the way. 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

106.9 K-Hits. Hi, it's Chris Ryan. We got more rain expected today. Boo. High of 86. However, no rain expected next week, and we're going to warm back up into the mid-90s.

0: Justin Bieber and Speed Demon on 106.9 K-Hits. Hi, it's Chris Ryan. Speaking of Justin Bieber, police in California are searching for a man described as a Justin Bieber lookalike after an attempted kidnapping. So here's what happened. A woman said she was walking down the road about 3 o'clock in the afternoon when a man grabbed her and wouldn't let her go until a couple of Good Samaritans stopped in to help. She described him as wearing a white t-shirt with red paint on it, black pants, and a black crossbody bag. She says, you know what? He looks a lot like Justin Bieber. Can you imagine the real Justin Bieber was just probably sitting at home relaxing, playing with his son, and suddenly his name got dragged into a crime story? He's like, wait, how did I get invited to this?
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9: Chances for showers and storms passing through this morning continue to lift up to the north and east. Then we're watching for additional storms in the afternoon and evening that could be severe. Storms will start up north and then drop south into tonight, and storms should weaken tonight, but pockets of heavy rain continue into Friday morning. Highs for today near 87 and muggy. From the Bob Mills Weather Center, I'm News on 6 meteorologist Station 8.

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0: That is the latest from Gracie Abrams. It's called Hit the Wall on 106.9 K-Hits. That is from her new album, Daughter from Hell, that drops on July 17th. And we want to put you in the club seats at the Tulsa Oilers football game as they take on the Jacksonville Sharks on July 11th at the BOK Center. So enter to win those right now at khits.com. Coming up next, I've got your request for Ariana Grande's Hate That I Made You Love Me, and House Tour from Sabrina Carpenter is on the way, too.
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1: 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Coming up, I'm going to play Dracula and Homewrecker. My name is Chris Ryan, playing Ariana Grande on Tulsa's number one hit music station.

Tulsa's number one hit music station, 106.9 K-Hits. Hi, it's Chris. So here's the deal. More rain today. The grass is happy. Mosquitoes are celebrating. And clean cars never stood a chance this week.

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love that song from Olivia Rodrigo. It's called The Cure on 106.9 K-Hits. And by the way, that is from her new album, You Seem Pretty Sad for a Girl So In Love, which you can lead coming up

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3: Hot and muggy with a chance for scattered showers and thunderstorms. Some of those could be strong to severe, and all nodes of severe weather are possible. Later on this evening across the Tulsa metro, expect a high of 88 degrees. Tonight we climb down into the low 70s, close to 74 degrees here in the Tulsa metro, warming back up into the low 90s by Friday afternoon. From the Bob Mills Weather Center, I'm News on 6 meteorologist Chloe Arroyo.

If you haven't heard, Ella Langley is coming to the BOK Center on October the 9th. Tickets go on sale Friday morning. However, we're giving you tickets all this week before you can buy them. Your next chance to win is coming up at 4:25 this afternoon with Austin on K-Hits. Just when

0: Alex Warren and Fever Dream on 106.9 K-Hits. Hi, it's Chris Ryan. So Meta just announced that they're putting out a new line of AI glasses. Now, the biggest difference people will probably notice is the price. The new Meta glasses are going to start at $299, which is cheaper than the latest Ray-Ban models that start like at $379. I think AI glasses are cool, but can they help find where people put their regular glasses? That's going to be the real breakthrough.
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1: 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DJ Oreo just stepping into the studio, getting his turntables all set up for a brand new mix on the Midday Reset. Coming up at noon, right now, Olivia Rodrigo, Drop Dead is on. I know.

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3: 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Jennifer Lopez, Calvin Harris, Bruno Mars all coming up. I felt like this would be the most appropriate way to start off the mix because we all need an umbrella today, right?
1: You have

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Hot and muggy with a chance for scattered showers and thunderstorms. Some of those could be strong to severe, and all nodes of severe weather are possible later on this evening across the Tulsa metro. Expect a high of 88 degrees. Tonight we climb down into the low 70s, close to 74 degrees here in the Tulsa metro, warming back up into the low 90s by Friday afternoon. From the Bob Mills Weather Center, I'm News on 6 meteorologist Chloe Arroyo.

Be heard from Ella Langley on 106.9 K-Hits. And Ella is rolling in to play the BOK Center this fall on October the 9th. Tickets go on sale Friday morning at 10. However, you know we're going to take care of you. We've got your tickets before you can buy them. Coming up at 4:25 this afternoon with Austin on 106.9 K-Hits.

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10: 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We're watching USA Soccer take on Turkey. 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

All right, there are so many great shows coming to the area, including Role Model to the Zoo Amphitheater in Oklahoma City on October the 10th. Tickets go on sale Friday morning, but the Chubb Show is going to get you in before you can buy them tomorrow morning at 8:05 on K-Hits.

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1: 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Harry Styles and Tame Impala on the way. My name is Chris Ryan playing Bruno Mars on Tulsa's number one hit music station.

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Hi, it's Chris. If you're wondering if it's ever going to stop raining, the answer is no. We live in a rainforest now. She's

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106.9 K-Hits playing Homewrecker from Somber. And by the way, he drops a brand new song today at 5 o'clock. It's called My Body Isn't Ready. So make sure you check that out.

0: know, you actually do have a say in the music that we play. We want you to tell us the new songs you like and the ones you don't. 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Cool name, right? And this month, when you take our music survey, you can win a portable JBL Bluetooth speaker just by giving your opinion. 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

a high of 88 degrees. Tonight, we climb down into the low 70s, close to 74 degrees here in the Tulsa Metro, warming back up into the low 90s by Friday afternoon. From the Bob Mills Weather Center, I'm News on 6 meteorologist Chloe Arroyo.

Tulsa's number one hit music station, 106.9 K-Hits. And Ella Langley just announced a second leg of her Dandelion tour. And one of the stops is going to be here in Tulsa on October the 9th. Tickets go on sale Friday morning, but Austin has got your free tickets before you can buy them today at 425.

0: Justin Bieber and Speed Demon on 106.9 K-Hits. Hi, it's Chris Ryan. So when I'm not trying to binge and keep up with Love Island this summer, I've actually got into a couple of really good TV shows on Apple TV Plus. So if you have that streaming service, here are a couple recommendations. Maximum Pleasure Guaranteed is so good. It's about a woman who chats with a webcam guy. Then she sees him get murdered on camera, and then she tries to solve what happened with her coworkers. So far, so good. I've also been watching Cape Fear with Patrick Wilson, Amy Adams, and Javier Bardem. That show is dark and creepy. If that is your thing, I definitely recommend both.
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1: It's 2 o'clock on your home for the Chubb Show. 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

Tulsa's number one hit music station, 106.9 K-Hits. So I was just reading that they're going to block off the area around Madison Square Garden from July 2nd till July 4th. Do we need any more proof that Taylor and Travis are getting married on July 3rd?

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0: That is new music from Gracie Abrams. It's called Hit the Wall on 106.9 K-Hits. And you have a say in the music we play. We want to know your opinion on new music, the songs you like, the ones you don't, the ones that you're sick of, or maybe the ones you want to hear more often. 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
10: Hot and muggy with a chance for scattered showers and thunderstorms. Some of those could be strong to severe, and all modes of severe weather are possible. Later on this evening across the Tulsa metro, expect a high of 88 degrees. Tonight we climb down into the low 70s, close to 74 degrees here in the Tulsa metro, warming back up into the low 90s by Friday afternoon. From the Bob Mills Weather Center, I'm News on 6 meteorologist Chloe.

0: Roma, Roma, ma Gaga, ooh la la, wild y'all be romance.
1: Lady Gaga on 106.9 K Hits. And by the way, her Mayhem Ball Tour ranked number 2 so far in 2026 with a gross of 86.

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0: The Cure from Olivia Rodrigo on 106.9 K-Hits. That is from her new album, You Seem Pretty Sad for a Girl So in Love, which, by the way, you can win a vinyl copy of that album this afternoon at 3:25 with Austin. And something else you can win, your way in to see the Tulsa Oilers take on the Jacksonville Sharks on July 11th at the BOK Center. And we're going to put you in the club seats. 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

Tulsa's number one hit music station, 106.9 K-Hits. Austin in the Afternoon is coming in next, and he has got your tickets before you can buy them to go see Ella Langley at the BOK Center at 425 this afternoon.

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2: 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It's about that time. Now I'm counting down.
0: We got your hits right here. We counting down. 106.9 K-Hits. It's the 3 at 3. Austin in the afternoon. Counts them down right now.
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1: It's Thursday, June 25th, 2026, number one in all of Tulsa. They're talking about shutting down the area around Madison Square Garden around July 3rd. Wonder who's getting married. 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
3: Severe thunderstorm continues to travel just on the north side of Tulsa. There will be some strong winds with that, a few scary-looking clouds. Temperatures remain in the 80s, except where the thunderstorm is located. You'll get some gusts of wind up to 50 miles an hour, or maybe up to 60, and maybe a few power outage spots. Then it gets quiet for a little bit, and then we go back to another chance of thunderstorms a little bit later on this evening. Some of those could be severe. We do have a tornado watch from Tulsa and to the north until about 10 o'clock tonight. Friday, the heat and humidity builds. Heat index values around 100. Actual temperature near 90. And a slight chance of an afternoon storm. From News on 6, I'm meteorologist Travis Meyer.

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0: 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I know the Chubb Show teased you with it Monday morning, telling you all about it, and I got the free tickets still today before they go on sale tomorrow at 10 a.m. for the BOK Show, 4:25. 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They're on the way. Next hour, right here, Ella Langley tickets.
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1: 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Teddy Swims on the way. Mr. Know-It-All plus Tame Impala. 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

Dallas's number one hit music station, 106.9 KS. What happens when you're about to marry somebody, but your father-in-law approves or doesn't approve of the relationship? Coming up in three songs, what does Travis's dad really think about Tay?

0: They're going to be shutting down parts of New York City right around Madison Square Garden, either for fireworks around July 3rd and 4th, but it could be other fireworks, talking about Taylor Swift and Travis Kelce's wedding at MSG. It's probably going to happen, but Tay's soon-to-be father-in-law, Travis Kelce's dad, Ed Kelce, said, "She's a sweetheart and a girl next door, and don't screw this up, son."
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0: Ella Langley, Be Okay. 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
6: Not too bad right now, southbound 75 into the roadwork at 96th and Jenks. About an 8-minute delay going on right there. From 46th Street North, northbound 169 into Owosso, you're looking at about 10 minutes free and clear with traffic. I'm Randy Fuller.
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17: Tornado watch continues effect till 10 o'clock tonight. A threat of a few strong to severe thunderstorms around the metro area. Strong winds and, of course, an isolated tornado risk here for a while and up to nickel-sized hail. Temperatures will be generally ranging in the 80s, falling into the 70s near the heavier thunderstorms. Later tonight, chances still some lingering showers or a few thunderstorms, then ending. Morning temperatures at 74. For a Friday, hot and humid, high around 91, heat index 102, and we have a 30% chance of late afternoon or evening thunderstorm. Hot weather for the weekend and next week. From News on 6, I'm meteorologist Travis Meyer.

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2: Nothing much. 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

0: Travis Meyer and the Oklahoma weather experts upstairs at News on 6. Austin of the afternoon, not stopping us from Louis and Jenks. Tonight we are partying with cleats and cold ones. Grand prize giveaway, big TV. We got Dos Equis' little most interesting man in the world bobblehead to give away as well. So why don't you get one tonight?
1: She's one of the biggest rising stars in the

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1: Now, 106.9K, it's traffic from the Mullen Plumbing Traffic Center.
2: Southbound 75, the road work at 96 is stopping down some traffic. As an alternate to get past that, you could take 81st, go east to Elmwood, go south to 121st, then back west, rejoin 75 on your way to Glenpool. With traffic, I'm Randy Fuller.
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0: 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This is Oklahoma Zone. KHTT HC1. Muskogee, Tulsa. Hey, Tulsa, it's 5 o'clock.
1: Are you ready?
2: 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Tell me one, the mic. What are you waiting for?
0: Time for the 5 o'clock song of the day with Austin in the afternoon.
3: Oh, the rain is falling in Tulsa, Margaritaville, and the 5 o'clock summer bar opened by about River Spirit Casino Resort and Calvin Harris.
4: And I met you in the summer to my heartbeat sound. 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

The National Weather Service in Tulsa has issued a flash flood warning for East Central Tulsa County in northeastern Oklahoma until 8:15 p.m. Central Daylight Time. At 5:04 p.m. Central Daylight Time, Doppler radar indicated thunderstorms producing heavy rain across the warned area. Between 0.5 and 1 inch of rain has fallen. The expected rainfall rate is 1 to 2 inches in 1 hour. Additional rainfall amounts of 0.5 to 1 inch are possible in the warned area. Flash flooding is ongoing or expected to begin shortly. Expected hazards include flash flooding caused by thunderstorms. Source, radar. The following impacts are expected: flash flooding of small creeks and streams, urban areas, highways, streets, and underpasses, as well as other poor drainage and low-lying areas. Some locations that will experience flash flooding include Tulsa, Broken Arrow, Jenks, Catoosa, Jenks Riverside Airport. Turn around, don't drown when encountering flooded roads. Most flood deaths occur in vehicles.

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0: I knew it. 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
5: Weather is affecting driving conditions right now. It's slowing down quite a bit of traffic. Eastbound on I-44 from Peoria to the BA interchange is slow, as well as both directions of 169 from Route 66, 11th Street to the BA interchange there. With traffic, I'm Randy Fuller.
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10: Tornado watch continues to affect till 10 o'clock tonight. A threat of a few strong to severe thunderstorms around the metro area. Strong winds and, of course, an isolated tornado risk here for a while and up to nickel-sized hail. Temperatures will be generally ranging in the 80s, falling into the 70s near the heavier thunderstorms. Later tonight, chances still some lingering showers or a few thunderstorms, then ending. Morning temperatures at 74. For a Friday, hot and humid, high around 91, heat index 102, and we have a 30% chance of late afternoon or evening thunderstorm. Hot weather for the weekend and next week. From News on 6, I'm meteorologist Travis Meyer.

The National Weather Service in Tulsa has issued a tornado warning for Central Cherokee County in East Central Oklahoma until 6:15 p.m. Central Daylight Time. At 5:43 p.m. Central Daylight Time, a severe thunderstorm capable of producing a tornado was located 4 miles southeast of Hulbert, moving southeast at 20 miles per hour. Expected hazards include tornado and ping pong ball size hail. This is a radar-indicated threat rotation. The following impacts are expected. Flying debris will be dangerous to those caught without shelter. Mobile homes will be damaged or destroyed. Damage to roofs, windows, and vehicles will occur. Tree damage is likely. Locations in or near the path include Tahlequah, Hulbert. Take cover now. Move to a basement or an interior room on the lowest floor of a sturdy building. Avoid windows. If you are outdoors, in a mobile home, or in a vehicle, move to the closest substantial shelter and protect yourself from flying debris.

0: does seem pretty sad for a girl so in love. 106.9 KSS. That's the brand new album from Olivia Rodrigo. I got it on vinyl again tomorrow at 3:25. Plus, her first two albums as well to get you ready to listen to the brand new one. 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
6: Driving conditions are improving, and the Tulsa Metro looking much better. Southbound 169 from I-44 to the VA. Southbound on 75. Plan on about 10 minutes of heavy delays into the long-term road work at 96th and Jenks. With traffic, I'm Randy Fuller.
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1: 6 o'clock on your home for the Chubb Show. On the way, we got new music from Somber and Ellen Langley. Austin in the afternoon playing Bruno, Tulsa's number one.

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11: Tornado watch continues to affect till 10 o'clock tonight. A threat of a few strong to severe thunderstorms around the metro area. Strong winds and, of course, an isolated tornado risk here for a while and up to nickel-sized hail. Temperatures will be generally ranging in the 80s, falling into the 70s near the heavier thunderstorms. Later tonight, chances still some lingering showers or a few thunderstorms then ending. Morning temperatures at 74. For a Friday, hot and humid, high around 91, heat index 102, and we have a 30% chance of a late afternoon or evening thunderstorm. Hot weather for the weekend and next week. From News on 6, I'm meteorologist Travis Meyer.

Benson Boone's latest, The Time of My Life, and happy birthday to Benson today. 106.9 IK hits Austin of the afternoon. How about those Ella Langley tickets tomorrow? My last pair at 425 before. Yeah. They go on sale tomorrow at 10 a.m. K hits.

0: Tonight, Louis, Jake's 106.9 K-Hits, Cleats and Cold Ones, and Dos Equis out there. We got dollar off of those and Heineken 0.0s. Not too late to get signed up for the grand prize, too. Giving it all away at 10 p.m. Grand prize TV, Dos Equis Steel Cooler. Dos Equis is going to go inside and give you a most interesting man in the world bobblehead as well. It's pretty cool. We'll see you tonight at Louis.
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